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1: 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Charlotte in the family. Charlotte Casso in family.
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1: 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One comrade, that you family.
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1: 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Yam Kichupala, call family. 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
0: well, for you to 12
1: for the turn up that you have made
0: for you to 12 pe un me bere chok ready me mego
1: last wednesday we talked about a certain topic
0: e tinha dek ma karo wanywa lok
1: So today we are going to proceed from where we started.
0: Tinini bene wabichako enke kama wawaiha yecha biet maukaro.
1: We are requesting you who are there.
0: Watika legu in maiti kanyo.
1: You wake up.
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1: Be attentive.
0: Bed atara.
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1: So this is what we call learning.
0: Enini ena igin mawaluni punye.
1: So we are going to see what we call economy. In life.
0: Wabichero waneno gin mawaluni kit mekwo.
1: So we are going to look at our topic which is called economy of life.
0: Wabichero waneno we look mamego mapira tekto 12 yudiku enini mawajani kit man medor kwa mamegi.
1: So our memory verse is taken from Isaiah.
0: Wang wuk mamego wikwanyoki ishaya.
1: Isaiah 55 verse 1 to 2.
0: Ishaya, Pira Beach, we are a beach.
1: If you are there, open your Bible with me together.
0: Book by Ishaya, Pira Beach, we are beach. Pira Beach, we are beach.
1: 1 to 2.
0: Achel me oya rio.
1: Yes.
0: One naked man. 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
1: Yes.
0: Pingo ubalo limu ikomgin ma pe komgin ma. 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Amen.
1: Thank you so much.
0: Wofo ritual.
1: This memory verse
0: wang book enene
1: is taken from Isaiah.
0: Ikwanya ki book pa Isaiah
1: 55:2.
0: Pira bit we a bit tengareo.
1: Let me read in my version.
0: Waka kwan konki kep mamega kwana kwere.
1: Wherefore do you spend money for that which is not bread, and your labor for that which satisfieth not? Hearken diligently unto me, and eat you that which is good, and let your soul delight itself in fatness. So God is saying, why do you spend your much money in that which cannot satisfy you? Why do you labor in vain? Why do you spend money in that which is not bread? In other words, he's telling us to spend our money in that which can be bread.
0: No, gin my Bible take a watch in an enemy one, what you kill my megwa again my enemy one.
1: But do you buy bread?
0: And in kono a willow.
1: Do you buy your bread?
0: In a willow.
1: Many people are buying things which are not even food.
0: Joma Paul get a willow again my pecham.
1: So here, Bible is directing us to buy something which is food.
0: Kind in a Bible take a wine of your what you kill him wa.
1: So in this memory verse, I've taken two things. One is to buy bread. Then second, not to spend our labor in vain.
0: In
1: summary, it is talking about labor and food. So, in the work, that is where people get what we call food. You work hard in order to get food. Even so, in Genesis, God said we should work hard in order to get food. He told Adam that after when you have sinned, that is when you're supposed to work at in order to get food. So this is a responsibility of men. Not for women, not for girls. It is a responsibility of men. Once you have married, you need to take the responsibility of feeding. Even if you have not yet married, you need to warm for that. But the way people are getting food and they do labor at this time is not good.
0: And to get madong dano getika tiu kidong nong gina chama kwede yone petika kar yone peti yoma.
1: The way people are struggling to get food.
0: You get madano tika tutekere nyo down tika yelekere menungu gina chama.
1: It's a wonder.
0: And only tigin matime woo to twal.
1: The way people are laboring nowadays.
0: Get madong dano tika yelekere dokti kar in
1: it. It's a wonder.
0: Tigin ma wura to twal.
1: So you find someone may sit in a job from morning up to sunset but getting a little money.
0: In owning at mo chana ni chaku diku watching poro and to gin mano machalo chante no tiri to twal.
1: So this is a warning to the bosses.
0: And in it beneti machalo chiro bot wegi teach.
1: You pay those one who are working to you.
0: Nani miu chul bot yo matiu piu.
1: If you are not paying the money which you have agreed, of what use is the agreement? Let agreement be agreement, not disagreement. The first day you may agree to pay like
0: 50,000.
1: But the end, you may pay like less or
0: 30,000. Coming
1: out with unnecessary statement by saying that I will pay you tomorrow. But what does the Bible say? Once someone works for you, you need to pay instantly. So, we, as the servant, we need to be paid. these bosses you are supposed to pay your servants. This is a message from the book of Isaiah. God is the one telling us to do that. It is a command. Not a request. So this is about laboring. Even in the book of Exodus, God says we should work for 6 days. Then on the seventh day we need to come and worship God. So we need not to cheat God in that one day of prayer. 6 days, you remember that one. 6 days, the one of God is only one. But you find people after laboring for 6 days, they still cheat God for that one day. Now what if God say you worship me for 6 days, then you work for only 1 day? What are you going to do? Many people, they are not worshiping God on that seventh day. So within that 6 days, you need to do your work diligently. Laziness is not allowed. Oversleeping is not allowed. So this part of bread, let me explain a bit. This information is saying we should buy bread. It is a responsibility of men still. So men, this one is a message to you. We need to spend money in that which can satisfy our hunger. But you find people nowadays, instead of buying food, they will buy dresses while people are sleeping without eating. Other people, they prefer to buy tobacco than food. Other people, they prefer buying alcohol than that one. You find someone may go in the morning drinking alcohol until evening without even eating anything. But God is saying what? You spend your money in buying that which is food. So, let me continue with my reading. This is just a memory verse. Romans 11:33.
0: We
1: are going to explain this Isaiah 55 verse 1 to 2 very well.
0: Romans 11:33. Kwane kitman. Lonyo paloba duong maokaro kare. Riehone kachel kingeche tututwal lokma en ngolo tere petete petate niang ikire tek. Amen.
1: Oh, the depth of the riches, both of the wisdom and knowledge of God. How unsearchable are his judgments and his ways past finding out. So this one is talking about the wisdom of our God. And the knowledge of our Lord. So this Bible is saying it is unsearchable.
0: Bible tika wajani.
1: It is too deep.
0: No
1: human being can comprehend it fully. It is only God who understands it well. So we are bringing these scriptures to explain much about this chapter of Isaiah that we are going to read.
0: Watika kelu enlok eni weko konywa me niang matutu tuale buk pa Isaiah apira bichwe bichinga rio maka kwanu nene.
1: Where it talks about the water, the wine, and the milk.
0: Ma uberuka loke lokompi wine kachel kichak.
1: Why did God use these three elements?
0: Pingo rubao tiu kinyiglok adeke enini.
1: We are going to understand. That is why in Roman he's saying God is having unsearchable wisdom and the
0: knowledge.
1: God is the great scientist. Let's continue reading in the book of John
0: 21:25.
1: 21:25.
0: Book pa John, pirario we are chill, pirario we are bitch. Kwane kitman.
1: Yes.
0: Piero a bitch, kwane kitman. We are madon, kichoene, lok, me a gike. Tie bene, gin mukane ma pool, ma yesu tio. Kakono, kichoege, kia chill a chill. Atamoni, kadil lobo kulo.
1: Very good. And there are also many other things which Jesus did, the which, if they should be written, everyone, I suppose that even the world itself, could not contain the books that should be written. Amen. So, we have a lot which God has written, which God has done.
0: Watiki jemi mapul ma Yesu Christo temo.
1: Of which, if he was supposed to write it down, no books can contain. So it means the one which is written here in the Bible, it is the one which is used for our salvation. Just like the way on earth we have riches beneath the earth, even so, Bible, if you want to understand fully, we need to investigate. Let me put for instance. On earth here we have riches. Riches. We have riches on earth and beneath the earth.
0: One watiki lonyo ilobukany kidok bene watiki lonyo maokane.
1: Even so in the Bible, we have the one which is outside, then the other one that we are supposed to investigate.
0: Now,
1: the one which has not been revealed, we need to investigate it. So we are coming to Isaiah. We want to explain the Isaiah by investigating fully. It is only two verses. Just two verses, but it has a lot. So we are going to understand that two verses. Remember the memory verses is saying we should not spend our money in that which cannot satisfy. And we should not labor in vain. And our topic is economy in life. So we need to be economical in life. Economy in life is not stinginess in life. So stinginess in life is different from economy in life. We need to be economical in life, not extravagancy in life. Let's get back to Proverbs 17:6.
0: Kong wachiro e book macharo lok. Charo lok.
1: 17:16.
0: Charo lok apar wia bero tinge apar wia bichel. 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
1: wherefore is there a price in the hand of a fool to get wisdom, seeing he hath no art to hit? So this one is saying, if any a fool as much money as possible, that one cannot help him.
0: Eni ni tika wache wakama leng ni kainan la ngat mala meny kere deng tiki chiling madong romene chiling eni konye pa.
1: Because it is only by wisdom, that is why we can spend money in that which can satisfy our need.
0: And chilling ma wati kwere ni wakwan wati kwere ma be met ni umiru kong wabed ki riyako.
1: Now where does the wisdom come from?
0: Riyako dong aki kwene.
1: From God.
0: Aki bodlo ba.
1: We need to beg wisdom from God before we spend our money.
0: Umiru kong wapenj pi riyako ni aki bodlo ba ma put pia walanyo chanta mamekwa.
1: So be economical in life.
0: Bet dano mangyo kit beti ki chante kwa.
1: The small money that you are going to get, use it properly.
0: Chilling enoma tedi ma inibi noni ba ti kwere ma be.
1: It is not by how much does one get things.
0: Petien lokene kono initiki chiling maromene antungi ni tiu kere mabe.
1: What we call the uses of the money, it is the one which matters.
0: Gin ma waluni kitmeti kichente ene gin mapere tek.
1: Money is not a problem, but how to use it is the problem.
0: Kiente ba pepero antu kitme watiu kere ene ye chamoka ye dugudong gin mapero.
1: It is not a big sum of money that one can satisfy his need.
0: Petien lokene dong ka initiki chiling madit no de ramuchupo mirni ko weng.
1: We have many people who have much money, but they are not satisfied.
0: Watiki dano mapul magitiki chiling madon ero mirgebe football chope.
1: But we have those one who have less money, but they are satisfied.
0: Anto watiki jo magitiki chiling manok bene kikan manu matiri anto beno pekone dong.
1: But you may ask yourself why.
0: Anto iran penyu winning o kikoi maraj.
1: It depends on the uses and the plan.
0: Eno ni bene dujuwe chungi kom kitme goye kereke plan ne kitiche.
1: Proper uses of the money and management, it is the one which can satisfy us. So the small money that you get, plan, sit down.
0: And money man knock me no ni ba neni go ye plan ma be. But pinchi go plan ma put peja kote kwere.
1: God will bless that one. A tenth out of that small one you need to take to God.
0: And chilling more and man knock me no na chill ma power me.
1: He has made you to work for 6 days.
0: And me ni care me teach pinina bichel.
1: So one day you are going to worship him with some attent.
0: And in a chill and okay can ching chabit my cherka war and me require chill ma pa.
1: And that small money that you're having, you need to take it with care.
0: And chilling man knock and ma in no mir nene gualutino.
1: So care of the money is one of the problems that people are having nowadays.
0: Where do I
1: keep money? How do I keep money? How much is that money? You find someone who is having less money can still take to the bank. Why? So you need to keep money in yourself. Keep money where you are.
0: Gwok chende kama initi ye.
1: Keep properly.
0: Gwok mabe.
1: Money is money.
0: Chente uberu chente.
1: So, we are going to continue.
0: Ubi mede ki kuchara nyim.
1: So, riches in the hand of the fool is in vain.
0: Nenba, lonyo mara minti kwere, eoni lonyo makonye pe.
1: So, you need to have wisdom so that you explain the use of money very well.
0: Miero inko ebed ki nge kitmeti ki chente.
1: Proverbs still in chapter 13, verse 15.
0: Fudu wabi charo kakwano ki buk pa charo lo ka chele, charo lo
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0: Miro wan wangini, riago peretek, dok beru ngat manyang, enon digen ma peretek arede.
1: God is the one who bring understanding to us.
0: Roban, ena ye miyungech botwa kiniang matut.
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0: En wero inibedu kiniang matut ka inibedu chok ki Bible.
1: So we continue.
0: Wabi mede.
1: 17 Acts.
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1: And the times of this ignorance got winked at, but now commanded all men everywhere to repent. So in the time of your ignorance, God never think about that.
0: Nenba ikar eno mekuya peny megini rot luba petamo enoni.
1: God go with good understanding and knowledge and wisdom.
0: Ruba en woroka chel kiniang mabe
1: kibu. If you are ignorant, you will ever remain ignorant like that.
0: Nen merka iniberu ngat mala meny bay gak merla meny matwala.
1: So money or riches in the hand of ignorant passion cannot help him.
0: Kente moke ken matie ke dung dir romingo tekemela meny mapeniang eneti chikiana enoni.
1: And these are the group of people who spend their money in that which cannot satisfy. But those
0: one
1: who are having wisdom and understanding can spend their money in that which can satisfy it.
0: And to dano mar kwere dok dano mar riek mangyo ena ye dano ene kalim ti chien tiyo ki chien ene yo ma ti.
1: And the people of wisdom, they are the one who doesn't labor in vain.
0: And joni eno ni bene ene ye pe joma ge tiyo mere menono bero joma ge tiyo tich ma dugene tiye.
1: But those one who are ignorant, they are the very people who take long in working without even much money.
0: And to jo malo min eno ni ene jo ma ben dok gitiu pikara ma la jok ma te kano beno a dugi me tigi ne bene pe.
1: They walk in their own ways.
0: Di woro mere yogi.
1: They don't even consider where is the good.
0: Pe bene paro ni lo ba mo di kwene.
1: They don't know who is the good.
0: Pe bene ki paro ni lo ba yana yanga.
1: They don't even think about good.
0: Pe bene ki paro.
1: They don't even think about the atmosphere of heaven.
0: Pe bene ki paro ni polo mono kong tini ning.
1: But you who are there, you are still with us.
0: And to in enoni maeti kenyoni in furiti kwedwa kachel.
1: So make sure you be people who spend their money in that which can satisfy.
0: Yin mirneni beru ikin jo magitiu ki chendege yo ma be magitiu ki chendege yo ma konyo kwoge.
1: Let's come and explain this Isaiah.
0: Kong wa dugu chen kong wa bin kong wa tiru wa niang en ishaya enini.
1: Let's get back and we read the Isaiah.
0: Wa doko kong chen wa chet kong wa kwan buk pa ishaya piyara bich wia bich tiengea rio. 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Amen.
1: Let me repeat in my language.
0: Weranuo I lev mono
1: is saying, oh, everyone that thirsteth, come you to the waters, and he that hath no money, come you buy and eat, yeah, come, buy.

0: The continuation is saying, wherefore do you spend money for that which is not bread?
1: And
0: your labor for that which satisfied not? Hearken unto me. Listen diligently to me. And eat you that which is good. And let your soul delight.
1: So
0: we are going to continue with the part of water. We are going to start with
1: water.
0: The statement is saying, come you to the water.
1: Look, tika wajoni, bin
0: to the water.
1: Bin were imat bituampi.
0: And he that had no money. So this one is saying we should come to the water without money.
1: And then tika wajoni, one will bin watuampi. Kiri chende bene pe.
0: So for the case of money, is not meant for the water.
1: Denba chende pe meta pipi.
0: Water is the most essential article to sustain life. Both human being, animal, and vegetable
1: need water.
0: For human being to live, there must be water. For animal to live, there must be water. And vegetable, there must be water. It is the most abundant substance. And without it, life is impossible. That is why this statement is saying, come without money. It is a free element on earth. Why did God use this water to symbolize something which is to be given free? There must be a reason in the scripture. So we are going to talk about that. Let me continue. In this verse, it is meant to represent spiritual life. It is this verse which water represents spiritual life.
1: In ki wang book eneni ene do nyurni pi ene a gonyo a tienlok mekwo.
0: So let's see in the book of John.
1: Kong wa chiro kane anone kong ki book pa John.
0: In the book of John 4:14.
1: John angwen apar wi angwen. 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
0: So here, water is a representative of eternal life. So God has chosen to use water to represent eternal life. So eternal life we cannot earn by any price of ours. We cannot pay our money in order to get eternal life.
1: One pewaramo atich kichenda mamegwa menungo kwa mapetum.
0: Just like the way water we cannot pay for it. It is abundant.
1: En ramarama en kipi mapewaramo chulu. Mapewaramo wilne pi meritika moiken.
0: So the service that we always pay for water in this city, it is the service that rendered for it.
1: En pi en tich mewan watiuni en chung en jami eni dujo.
0: The work of these people who bring water to us, that is what we are paying, but we cannot pay
1: water.
0: So as water represents spiritual life, even so with that
1: one.
0: Jesus Christ used water to represent spiritual life.
1: Eno ti ukipi me nyutu akuoma petum.
0: So there was a certain person

0: I heard last time.
1: Ting at moma ana wunyu kar mo karange.
0: He said he is Jesus Christ.
1: Ano ber ka wani enti Yesu Kristo.
0: He came from heaven.
1: Ani a ki polo.
0: That person was there in Kenya last year.
1: Ani at ano no ti ki lobo Kenya
0: in mo karo. He said he has eternal life in him.
1: Ano wa enti ki kwa mbetu mi.
0: So he has water of life.
1: Ani ti ki pi mi kwa.
0: So anything is there in him.
1: Ano wa eni gimo ki kenti an.
0: So he told people that when they see him, it is as if they have seen Christ.
1: Ano wa jani ka down ani no roma dong down ano Kristo.
0: But how does Christ look?
1: Ano Yesu Kristo.
0: The Bible talks about that.
1: Bible wajo bene.
0: So what I hear represent eternal life.
1: Pi ibuk begina chua dong tia loko tia gonye ne kuome petum.
0: Now let's see how why does God says this water is having a life.
1: Pingo Bible no lo bana tika wane pi ena yetika no pi tiki kuo.
0: Oh, why do we say water is life?
1: Nyo pingo wana wane ne pi ene kuo.
0: This is the explanation.
1: Mana yedong la gonyma.
0: Water is composed of two elements.
1: P T E jamario.
0: We have oxygen.
1: One watike yamo me yueo.
0: And hydrogen.
1: Kidong yamo ma one wat yamo ma wa yueo. Kidong yamo ma konywa.
0: The combination of oxygen and hydrogen bring water.
1: Yama ario any ka one wataro ge kelo NP.
0: So without hydrogen, life cannot exist.
1: Kadong yam ani pere wan bene pewaramo beru kwa.
0: And without oxygen, life would cease.
1: Kadong yam pewatike yueo.
0: Life would
1: cease. Lokane watar pedong waramo beru kwa.
0: A life will cease within 15 minutes.
1: Waramo tao edaki ramanok eken.
0: Water is never sold.
1: Pi peke yueo. Peke charo bene.
0: But we just pay for the service.
1: Nanto wan wachulu mera pi joma gitiu ni aye.
0: So this is what we call water. It has the element of hydrogen and oxygen. It represents eternal life. Now let's come to wine. The statement here is continuing by saying,
1: Lok makantika mede kun wajo ne.
0: Yeah, come buy wine and milk without money and without price.
1: Ubin uwil wine kachel kechak labon ichente.
0: So far we have looked at water. So we are coming to these two elements.
1: One wani ang lok me piro yamadong watika bine jamario and maudongi.
0: Wine and milk.
1: Wine kachel kechak.
0: In water, they said we should not come with the money to buy.
1: Come again?
0: In water, Bible is saying we should not come with our money to pay for it. But in this wine and milk, Bible is saying we should come with the money. Let's continue. Now, what does it mean to say wine?
1: Wine don't come to end loka ningo.
0: What does the Bible says about the wine?
1: Bible wajo ningo kong ilokom wine.
0: We are going to read.
1: Wabiche roka kwano neki gina choya.
0: In the book of Matthew.
1: Wabiche roka kwano neki book pa Matayo.
0: Is saying that.
1: In the book of Matthew chapter.
0: Let me first read.
1: Wakong anikwan. Book pa Matayo and bi kwano ne.
0: In the book of Matthew chapter.
1: The book pa Matayo.
0: Or you first go to Mark 14:23.
1: Wachiako kong ki Marako. Marako. Mark chapter
0: 14.
1: Marako chura ne aparu yangwen.
0: Verse 20.
1: Amen.
0: So what we call wine represents the blood of Jesus Christ.
1: Gin ma waluoni wine chung pi remo pa Yesu Christo.
0: Wine represents the precious blood of Jesus Christ.
1: Wine tima chala nyutme remo pa Yesu Kristo mawchwe kumyatharea.
0: So while the water is rich in oxygen, the wine is rich in iron.
1: Machalo wan wangyo mabene pi tieki yamo me oxygen ento remo, I mean ento wine tieki remo.
0: So the element which is there in the wine is what we call iron.
1: Gin matie en matie wine tie ye gin mawaluoni iron.
0: So this is the scientific part of the scriptures.
1: En ni mer en ye dulok mano tie iket my sons a Bible.
0: We know that for oxygen to be transported in our body.
1: Wan wangyo maber tuale wek yama mawajweni kuwari dul kumwa.
0: Iron must be the one to take it.
1: Anoni metani iron ena yo berka pokone.
0: Iron take oxygen to all parts of our body.
1: En tiche mechwalo mere yama mawajweni dul kuma duju.
0: Where iron it is only found in the wine.
1: Anoni tie I wine kekan.
0: I'm connecting between wine and water.
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0: Water contain hydrogen and oxygen. Which is eternal life. And we come to wine. Wine contains what we call iron.
1: Wine tiki gin mawaluni iron.
0: And without iron, water is useless.
1: Labon eno no bedoken pi tichebe pere.
0: Why?
1: Pingon.
0: Because iron it is the one which can transport oxygen which
1: Pien,
0: is there.
1: En tiche obero me kupu nyome chwalo en yama yueni dul koma mapat pat.
0: So iron here is playing a very good importance.
1: En tika tiu tich ma piratek pritual.
0: In other words, it is the train of the water.
1: Oh,
0: it is a mean by which water goes to all the body
1: part.
0: Now, if wine represents the precious blood of
1: Jesus Christ,
0: then water represents the eternal life. So, in other words, without eternal life, the precious blood of Jesus Christ will be in vain. Just like the way water, it will be in vain in our body without iron. Even so with eternal life and the precious blood of Jesus. The last. We are going to see the symbol which is called milk. It is two must be perfect in each other. So we need to combine between wine, milk, and water. What does the Bible teach us about milk?
1: Bible
0: we are going to see in the book of 1 Peter
1: 2:2.
0: Chapter
1: 2:2. Kwane kitman umit chak magili mechwin chalo le tien lukere maputgi nywalo gi nyen we gumi udong ni o ilare. Amen.
0: As newborn babes desire the sincere milk of the word,
1: machalo lutin lukere gimiro chako,
0: that you may grow thereby.
1: Wek unudong.
0: So this one is telling us that the only precious milk for us is the word of the Bible.
1: And you take a watch botwani, gin mapira teklo and a yobedo chak machal lutino kere meronium miro ginong wek gen gidong.
0: So what does this one mean?
1: And it don't ten look any on.
0: The milk represents the word according to this book of Peter.
1: And in Kawanano, a book by Peter Lokane, Chak Tika Gony Lok Palaban.
0: The word of the Lord is the milk.
1: Lok Palaban and a chak.
0: Then in summary,
1: Kadung Kelo Lok Mamegwa Yagiki.
0: In summary, Milk represent the word of God.
1: Chak tiagonyo lok paloban.
0: Water represent eternal life.
1: Pi tiagonyo kuoma petum.
0: Wine represent the blood of Jesus Christ.
1: Kadong wine tiagonyo remo pa Yesu Kristo mewel.
0: Water contain hydrogen and oxygen.
1: Pi tiye ya momeyweo makonyo wa.
0: Wine has iron which transport water.
1: Kedon wine tie kachel kigen makonye ket makwango pi dulkomwa.
0: And then milk, it has water in heat.
1: Kedon chak tie pi ti chak bene.
0: So for water to be in the milk, it must be transported by iron.
1: Wek pi mati chake ogwara dulkomwa no anti chedak anti iron mati.
0: Just like in a women, for them to feed the babes, there must be iron which can transport water up to the old part of the baby.
1: En mo wek kala tien la kair tika dar chak ki komene no anti jami ane duju wek me kwango chak wek chere dulkomwa pas.
0: So all these three, they're in connection.
1: Jama dek ene wengi tiye ma ugutu de.
0: God used these three symbols to mean the doctrine.
1: Ruban utiu ki dul lokadek eneni wek lok kitiart nyo wek danun yang mabe.
0: The doctrine of the word of God,
1: lok
0: that is one.
1: Manchel.
0: Which is scripture.
1: Matigi na choya.
0: Then second, the doctrine of eternal life.
1: Anoni bena ti lok ikit mekwa mapetum.
0: Which is water.
1: Mati epi.
0: Then the third one, blood of Jesus Christ. Which is wine. These are all what God was talking about in the book of Isaiah. So as I'm going to wind up, we are going to read only one verse. In the book of John.
1: 4:16
0: as the conclusion.
1: John, angwana na paro bichel kadong wakele yagikine. Para bichel kwana kidman. Yeshu wachani chire iluong chet iluong chware chi iduo kany.
0: That is John 4:16.
1: John 4:16, yes.
0: Okay, you first type 16:4.
1: John 16:4. John 16:4. John chorne aparo bichel tienge angwen. Ento atiti ulok magi weka karagibi o uponi yam atiru atiti upigi. Amen.
0: So, this is our conclusion that we are going to wind with.
1: Ene ni dong ene lok memegume gikima dongo bigiro kwere.
0: God says, the word says,
1: lok palaban wajone.
0: God is the way, the life, and the truth.
1: Lokpalaban wajibotwane Yesu Kristo ena yeyo kuokia de.
0: So these three elements,
1: jamu adek enini,
0: they are also the three elements which we have read.
1: Ena yebene tilokat jamu adek mawuchero kwanone.
0: The eternal life was water.
1: Kuoma petum ena yobirupi.
0: The truth was the word of the Lord.
1: Lokadada ena yenu lokpalaban.
0: Then the way is the wine.
1: Yo ena yedo beru wine.
0: So we beg the listeners who are
1: there. Dong in my beru kawunyune.
0: Christ is the only way, the truth, and
1: yo
0: the life.
1: Yo Kristo ena yobiru yo kuokia de.
0: We are not supposed to climb our own ladder.
1: Wano mirupewa yet mere ladder mamegwa.
0: So we need to climb the one of God.
1: Mirwa yet pa. Yesu Christ.
0: As we're coming to conclusion, may the Lord bless you.
1: Ruban me Paulo me bot pagum. 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Hello.
2: Hello.
1: Yes, ladir achilam.
2: This is standby generator from Ngoma.
1: Yes, thank you so much, brother, for calling.
2: I've been hearing your teaching yes. carefully.
1: Yes.
2: Wine, water, and blood.
1: Mm.
2: It enters me diligently.
1: Amen.
2: So, I'll be married to all those scriptures you have been giving us.
1: Amen.
3: Mm.
2: So that I also have economy in life.
1: Mm.
2: As everything says.
1: Amen.
2: Thank you very much. Continue teaching me and teaching us.
1: Thank you so much, Achelam. Thank you. May God bless you.
2: Bless us both, all.
1: Amen. Boy Ritual, Minwa Achelam, thank you so much for calling, and thank you so much for listening to the Word of God. Not Abero, Abero, Abero Ngwena Chel, Ngwena Bishera Bishera Beach. 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
0: ma wabiti jee kichanda wa pere.
1: And we need to know what we are not supposed to spend our money in.
0: Wakbena wange kit mipo kongo ma mir pe walani kichanda wa kongo ma mir wati kichanda wa
1: mengi. But people nowadays they are spending their money in that which is not good.
0: Yo ma pol gitika tikichanda gi yo ma petika kare.
1: And they prefer that one. To a good one.
0: Dok bene gipar, dok bene gipar, and new bed kumeno le boye paro pigin ma be.
1: So this is not good understanding.
0: Mene ne pe igin ma niang ma be.
1: So may the Lord bless all of you.
0: Luba me polo miro mi botwa gum wano ko dojo.
1: In Jesus' name.
0: Amen.
1: Amen.
0: For the 12, lo megina. Now I would request that maybe you give your contact in case. Those one who are not able to get us through the studio line, they will call you in the later hour.
1: So my phone number.
0: Nama chimpala kwat.
1: 0794.
0: Jero abero abungwen angwen.
1: 079.
0: Jero abungwen. I mean jero abero abungwen.
1: 0794 again.
0: Jero abero abungwen angwen.
1: 079.
0: Jero abungwen abero.
1: 79.
0: Jera Bera Bungwen Amin?
1: 115.
0: A chill, a bitch.
1: Let me repeat.
0: Where I know?
1: 0794.
0: Jero Abero Abungwen Angwen.
1: 079.
0: Jero Abero Abungwen.
1: 115.
0: A chill, a bitch.
1: So we are in Tegwana.
0: One what here, Tegwana.
1: In Omega Nazarene Primary School.
0: Kama Kilwen Omega Nazarene Primary School.
1: Anytime you come.
0: Chaba Mogi Ken, it will be no.
1: Or you contact.
0: No, Iramago Chim.
1: Let's pray.
0: Walego. Walego.
1: Oh Lord, in Jesus' name, we thank you so much at this time. You are blessed today. As we are going to stop here, Lord, let your name be glorified for this. I'm praying for those one who have not got the time to call us. Let them call one day, Lord. Father, in Jesus' name, I'm blessing this studio with your blessing. Let the voices of this radio reach the outer end of this earth, Lord. Father, in Jesus' name, as I'm going back, walk with me the way you came with me here. I thank you so much. I appreciate you for the wonderful work you have done in the life of millions. In the name of our mighty Lord Jesus Christ, I pray.
0: Amen. 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

0: AM. 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Speak Farmer.
1: Leke le ye, Maga Maga Skills Institute. Kafunye, me no baga chich. 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Me funye.
2: Most Iranian aircraft. An armed drug trafficking group takes control of a city on Colombia's Caribbean coast. Scientists warn the current El Nino weather system hasn't finished setting new records.
3: That puts water security, nutrition, vector-borne disease on the table alongside temperature and heat.
2: And the Rubik's Cube in 4 seconds. Just start young and do lots of practice. First the news.
4: BBC News with Roisin Hasty. President Trump's top envoys have held their first direct talks for months with senior Iranian officials. Mr. Trump said the three-hour meeting on the sidelines of the United Nations General Assembly in New York had been productive. Iranian state media say the main reason for the discussions was to convey Tehran's conditions for reopening the Strait of Hormuz. From Washington, Kashyar Jonadi has more details.
5: The significance is that after a hiatus here, we have the Iranians and the Americans, according to what we've heard, talking directly instead of using intermediaries to exchange messages. If that's true and that there were direct talks between these two states, this shows that both sides are more serious in finding a diplomatic settlement to what's happening. The Iranian state media was fast to confirm the meeting had taken place.
4: Britain's Prime Minister Andy Burnham has told the UN General Assembly that he wants to lead the world in developing a set of rules for artificial intelligence. Mr. Burnham said the UK was uniquely placed to be what he called an honest broker, and he would use next year's G20 summit in Britain to push for an international agreement. He said world leaders must take action regarding warnings from some developers over the risks of AI going rogue.
6: We know that AI will also be a source of disruption to the way we live and work, a multiplier of risk. We've all heard the warnings, which we must heed. Fundamental decisions on this technology are too important to be left to chance. They must be taken by elected governments who serve working people.
4: The comments put Mr. Burnham in direct contrast to President Trump, who'd earlier told the Assembly they should resist attempts to regulate AI. President Macron of France has used his address to the UN General Assembly to criticise the pace of peace efforts in Gaza. He stressed that more needed to be done.
7: A year ago, right here, we were a dozen states that recognized Palestine. I hear the cynicism of some. Recognition on paper. Look at the reality. But what credibility do we have if we continue to remain inactive in the face of Gaza? Some boast of a supposed peace, but this peace hasn't reopened humanitarian routes for a single second. Must we stand by and watch this spectacle that shames us all? Never.
4: The French leader also criticised Israeli actions in the occupied West Bank. He said there were violations every day, despite Hamas never striking there. That's drawn criticism from the office of the Israeli Prime Minister, Benjamin Netanyahu, who said Hamas had, in fact, carried out numerous attacks. World News from the BBC. Colombia's right-wing leader has sent troops into the northern city of Santa Marta after an armed group attacked shops and burnt vehicles. President Abelardo de la Espriella said what he called the criminals of the ACSN, a drugs trafficking faction, were trying to set a large part of the Caribbean region on fire. Charles Haviland has the details.
8: President Abelardo de la Espriella has promised to use force against drug-running groups. He now says he's militarizing the Caribbean city of Santa Marta and personally going there to lead the crackdown against the self-styled Conquering Self-Defense Forces of the Sierra Nevada, or ACNS. They had shut down Santa Marta and nearby areas after security forces killed 13 of their ranks, including their deputy leader, known as Cholo. The president claims the ACSN are dropping like rats and their leader is next in the firing line.
4: Police in Papua New Guinea say they've busted an alleged human trafficking ring rescuing 39 Indonesian nationals being held against their will. Four Chinese nationals were arrested after a raid on a property in the capital, Port Moresby, on Tuesday. A police spokesman said preliminary investigations suggested the Indonesians had been made to operate online scams. Dolly Parton's former manager has requested a restraining order against her nephew in a growing row surrounding the estate of the late country singer. Brian Seaver, the family member tasked with delivering news of Parton's death last month, is accused in the court filing of an escalating campaign of threats to obtain money. Mr. Seaver has told US media that he refuses to be intimidated. And the American director of the Star Wars film franchise, George Lucas, has opened his own museum of narrative art in Los Angeles. The 82-year-old personally greeted the first 100 visitors to the building, which resembles a colossal spaceship. BBC News.
9: Speaker film.
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0: Mafoya metek.
4: Mafoya to one girl and the other one and
0: play. Mafoya to one.
4: Yes,
0: Kennedy, Bodo Chirini.
4: Ah,
0: I'm going to go to the next one. Why don't you move back? Hang on, Quinn.
5: That's
0: Peter Sean. Peter Sean, Town Council. Peter Sean, Town
5: Council. What are
0: you doing? I'm going to go to
5: the
0: barracks.
5: Yes. Okay.
0: Yes.
5: You know, we have to take a lot of people who are in
0: Wera. Palazzi?
5: Palazzi. I'm working for the army. You know,
0: anyway, with only 2 minutes.
1: Hello, speak Faba.
4: I speak Faba and Cyprian, the boogie.
0: Sipil Brother Johnny.
4: Ochoma Bear.
0: Yes.
4: Otoka Pakima. Obi Lakes.
0: Pakima.
4: Hey.
0: Okay.
4: A pretty fantastic wine in the chat, not wine.
0: Avoid Lippe.
4: Avoid.
0: Avoid 12. 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did me come in by the way p when you speak fm card did you not remember he can remember again put him out when you speak he card did you make chow can he no team me da ba na boy you know again we the deck pe kan ba
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0: o ri wo ya gym
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3: Well, a very good morning. Welcome from the Bed Risers. This morning, let's look at what is coming through from our paper review this morning. Let's start in with the Daily Monitor. And of course, in the Daily Monitor this morning, at least, finally, you can read through and find why King Oyo's child was excluded from the return flight to Uganda following the death of the Toro monarch. Now, fears over safety and a tense polarized succession dispute forced the family of the late Mokama of Toro King, Oyo Nyimba Kabamba Iguru Rukiri IV, to leave his child behind in Texas, United States of America, the Queen Mother Bess Kamugisha has revealed, finally.
4: So,
3: and of course, in an emotional statement of appreciation to the people of Toro and Uganda, the Queen Mother shared details surrounding the absence of the late monarch's child during the mourning and the burial ceremonies. Okay? Salis Uyo had a child. But the child was left behind because of what she described as the unfolded events in Toro. Okay? Upon the succession issue. That's why they decided to leave the child behind. In Texas, that's in the United States of America. Now, former Defense Minister Vincent Simpijam has suffered a major legal setback after the Masaka High Court dismissed his petition challenging the election of Kalungu East Member of Parliament Yusuf Kirunruta Nakarentanyi. And he said, Ladid, you can go home. This one is a person we hope that went through the election genuinely. Public health facilities across the country are returning an unutilized wage fund to the consolidated fund at the end of financial year, despite suffering from widespread staffing shortages, the Health Service Commission has revealed. And of course, in the High Court Masaka, as well as adjourn the hearing of an election petition in which National Unity Platform candidate Rose Nalobowa is challenging the victory of State Minister for Local Government, Justin Namere, as the Masaka City Member of Parliament. Of course, the case has been adjourned. And President Museveni has confirmed he will attend the coronation of Prince Edward Rukidi Nyambongo I as the new Omokama of Toro on September 29th, serving as the chief guest at the Ice Taker Royal Transition. The security agencies in Busia district have arrested 11 butchery operators in coordinated intelligence state operation targeting a syndicate blamed for a sharp rise in livestock theft across the border region. And Kampala Capital City Authority has not received any official communication directing it to alter waste disposal at the Boyala landfill in Mpiji district, despite safety concerns raised by President Museveni over the site as proximity to a newly launched oil terminal, top city official has said. The Ministry of Health has directed that the Pharmaceutical Society of Uganda to immediately stop issuing annual practicing licenses to pharmacists, cautioning that the professional body is operating outside its legal mandate. The directive is contained in a September 18th letter authored by Professor Charles Olaro, the Director General of the Health Services, and addressed to the PSU Secretary, Dr. Stephen Lutoti. And business owners across all scale have been advised to prioritize paying themselves a fixed salary while reinvesting the majority of their profits back into their operations to ensure long-term sustainability growth. And still, in the Daily Monitor, Vice President Jessica Lupo last evening landed at John F. Kennedy International Airport in Manhattan, New York, to attend the 81st session of the United Nations General Assembly, which opens today.

0: theme, restoring trust, managing transformation, even as delivers. As delivers for all, Mr. Lupu, as the head of the Uganda delegation, diplomatic source has said. Remember that though she landed, some of the key diplomatic team were not issued visas to step in America. Very few of them were given visas to stay in America. And still, Little Sisters of Mary Margaret of Gulu, based at the Idiofe community in Arua Diocese, have launched an appeal to well-wishers to help raise about 160 million shillings required to renovate their dilapidated residence in the Idiofe. And the Investment and Privatization Minister, State Minister, Mr. Amina Nakalanzi, has directed authorities at Nansana Municipality to, with immediate effect, stop issuing building permits to people owning land near Dio Biopharma Limited machine, medicine, and vaccine premises in Matuga. Okay? And still, City Hall Court in Kampala has acquitted three people accused of obtaining 8.3 million shillings from former Mbuwejo West Member of Parliament Ephraim Buraro Gashanga in a purported deal to clear a gift allegedly sent to him from Germany. And finally, the High Court in Kampala has ordered socialite Charles Olimo, Halas Sipapa, and his wife Shamira Namuyimba to defend themselves against charges of aggravated robbery and money laundering after finding that the prosecution had established a prima facie case against them. Okay? Justice Michael Elubo, in a ruling delivered on Monday, said the evidence presented by the prosecution was sufficient to require both Sipapa and the wife to defend themselves. In the new vision, Queen Mother Kamugisha commits to serve Toro, push Oyo's legacy. Okay? And of course, she had to make a detailed appreciation back to the people of Toro to appreciate them for the reign, for the 34 years
1: yes.
0: they have been in power as the Toro royal family. And of course, she called it, let it go. Wherever it will go, let it go. We have no problem. I'll be able to serve the people of Toro without any hesitation. Kinumi City Secondary School computer stolen, four arrested in Masindi, and both the Speaker of Parliament reveals a plan to revive Institute of Parliamentary Studies with the German support. And Socialist Don Akris hit with 350 counts legal storm against. That is what is coming through this morning from the Daily Monitor and of course the New Vision. Of course, Wilfred is coming back to give you the new version.
1: Chabit Maukaro, Paparquana made the Daily Monitor, which I the new vision. Jalila did it, but this Central Africa did the year with Dana Rai Kurmada.
0: Mangani.
1: Let it Joseph Coin.
0: Uncle Joe.
1: Eh, Uncle Joe, and the year with Dana Rai. Report Yara Tika Malini, get them a monyo, come a better, but tech, it's a big Maukaro, come a looking gang. A chill corner when Kidong Bene. Mark Dorothy, my power, chill Mukan.
0: Grim Magadano.
1: Magadano. Power, chill. To put the American Magadan, right, Ben Mukarkaro. You don't bend there on your magic in Ping, Central African Republic, no, Maraja did there. So maybe you can Jim Mukan, my no put ticket to make a Bill Mukan, my papa. Get my jello papa, Kwan Yarquene, Mian Kabaro, you, delayed. Check any and put me take a belt or cable door where he ill care, can only teach my piggy take my yam chon, let it cabara, uyo, metor, or tiugi, or mete him. 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
1: Chicago
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2: 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When end Jim Mokene Kajman Speak FM.
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3: Today in history, mano berugin mauti mei karamo karangech inino machalutin. 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
0: Well, long and take a binobotin, you decomatin, what do you chin, Chabachin, Nuchu, Gin Magurkum Rock, Birkum Berigum Karati, Botin, you decomatin,

0: Well, a medong better law in line met shim a medong better law in Uganda. MTN. 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
1: actually to a few of my part speak for me one more pick Wana ye gangkal minno ka tie kamale.
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3: 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He's real wealthy. 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In a age of application, if you need to do it,
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3: A mere white cachel, Emma, won't cachel, wouldn't kill a worry. 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
1: 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One arrow, a directive by RDC, one any file Mamirki Yap, Mirki Yap, Manun title Liberty, defying presidential executive order. 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
1: Okay.
0: Maybe work at the king. Mono cases, nothing, we are not get my care, we are tea. Mario, eh, get carony, la megony, think of Pajaji, make one, your forest product, la boy, new power authority. Then me. 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
2: Wakuni can never
1: be ruined. In a dock or chain, he sell a police car reporting. Chefoy Ludumanoki, Kimori Locke, Combin, and look at the court. Okay? Kidumer Chamo can a policeman make a meaning. 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
2: He can walk out.
1: We give what a bed. Don't go back a page pay. In dog don't chin. Trickery. What they call no file on the set. You disorted. Manikin Matia, you decommitted Timo for the two again, not a beer, a beer, a beer. I'm going to tell a man a bitch, a bitch, a bitch. Manchao making Magurukum rock. Loving radio. Kiss Speak FM. You decommitting. Pingo churning button. 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
5: 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Speak Pharma, La Kelia Ye, Magamaga Skills Institute, Kaponye Menongo Barachich, Kikanongo Barachich Meponye.
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6: 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Speak Pharma, Duana Begik.
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9: It's a big day for the people of Uganda, but I'm taking the lead in making that statement.
10: Government is sending money, and this program is demand-driven, and people are now fearing to get this money.
11: We don't have any clear data on disability. This makes planning very, very difficult. And normally we have been working on this work.
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13: Golo residents fund temporary bridge to help pupils. UNEB considers hiking exam fees as cost rise. And seven Ethiopian rebel groups form new alliance. I am Agnes Agilo with the latest news. Residents of Gorosel Wangnen B, Onyama Ward Laro Peshe Division in Gulu City have begun contributing money to construct a temporary bridge to help children access school during the rainy season. The initiative is being driven by residents whose children attend Pakwelo Pakwelo Primary School and Onyama Primary School after flooding and poor road conditions repeatedly make it difficult for learners to cross the area. During an interaction with a Speak FM reporter yesterday, Akelo Fildai, resident of Ogurusel, said the community has agreed to contribute 10,000 shillings per person, with both men and women participating in the effort. Residents hope the temporary bridge will provide a shorter and safer route, while they continue calling for government intervention to improve the road permanently. Akanyo Ellen, a 39-year-old mother and a resident of Ogurusel, said the poor road also affects expectant mothers who need to access health facilities. John Opokai, resident of the area, said the community decided to take action because flooding cuts off access to schools and health centers, particularly during the rainy season. Residents say alternative routes are longer and costly, with the border fares ranging between 5,000 to 10,000, compared with about 1,000 to 2,000 through the shorter route. Gift Aber, mayor of La Ropeche Division, said she will meet the community next week to assess their concerns and discuss possible interventions. The residents hope the temporary bridge will ease movement as they await a permanent solution to the road challenge. Local leaders in Vanguard Ward La Ropeche Division, Gulu City, have launched a joint community initiative aimed at clearly demarcating local administrative boundaries to bolster security and resolve long-standing territorial uncertainties. Speaking to our reporter yesterday, the LC2 chairperson for Vanguard Ward, Onwech Stephen Bryan, announced that executive committee members representing all four cells in Vanguard Ward Police Barracks, School Road, Commercial Road, and Vanguard Cell gathered on Monday for a joint boundary marking exercise. Disputes have risen. Disputes have risen along School Road, particularly around Hotel Diamond, where perimeter borders between local cells and neighboring Tegwanda remain contested when it comes to solving matters by the LC1. Questions persist regarding the exact placement of Peshe Stadium and whether adjacent land falls under Commercial Road or Powell Central Cells. Okot Morris, the General Secretary for LC2, highlighted that the exercise aimed to evaluate local government structures, administrative boundaries, and pressing infrastructure and security concerns across various areas. In response to growing crime, the local leaders said they are coordinating with the LC1 defense secretaries and local security teams to conduct targeted night patrols across all four cells. However, Onwech Stephen Bryan, the LC2 Vanguard Ward, says the ward executives plan to engage higher administrative and security authorities, including the resident city commissioner, regional and division police commanders, GISO, and 4th Division military leadership to help train community vigilance to curb crime rates in the area. Local leaders emphasize that their commitment to following up on these assessments, ensuring that administrative support, road maintenance, and environmental clearing are prioritized to create a safer and better supported community. In the national news, the Uganda National Examinations Board, UNEB, is considering a hike in registration fees for candidates sitting national examinations. Sources have indicated to our reporter that the proposal is among the issues the UNEB board and its committees have been discussing this week. The examination body assesses whether the current fees are sufficient to meet the rising cost of administering national examinations. Dan Odongo, the UNEB executive director and secretary to the board, confirmed the discussions in an interview with our reporter last evening. Odongo said the current fees have become increasingly inadequate as the cost of examination materials and other requirements continue to rise. UNEB last revised its registration rates in 2017, nearly decades ago. The board adjusted fees for the different national examinations through a circular issued on April 4th, 2017. You are still tuned to the news coming your way from 89.5 Speak FM, Voices Unlimited. In the African news, several of the rebel groups which have been fighting the Ethiopian authorities in different parts of the country have announced they have formed an alliance to remove the government in Addis Ababa. The alliance brings together the Fano Militia in Amara, the Roma Liberation Army, Tigray People's Liberation Front, and four other smaller groupings in a coalition named Alliance for Survival. The seven groups accused Prime Minister Abiy Ahmed governments of presiding over war, genocide, mass destruction, and utter poverty, claiming Ethiopia is at risk of disintegration. Abiy's spokesperson, Bilen Shayum, said the groups had already been collaborating for some time, Reuters reports. The BBC has asked the government for comment. Ethiopia has faced years of armed conflict in Oromia and Amara, the most populous states in the country. We take a look at the international scene. Iran's President Masoud Pezeshkian has held talks with the Pakistani Interior Minister Mohsin Naqvi in Tehran, as Pakistan and Qatar seek to revive diplomacy amid fears that regional tensions could intensify. Naqvi's visit to the Iranian capital yesterday was his sixth since the United States and Israel's war on Iran began in February. It came a day after Tehran said it had received intelligence that the U.S. was planning new attacks on the country. Pezeshkian, speaking to Naqvi, said he hoped for stronger ties between Tehran and Islamabad. He hailed the relationship between the two countries, saying they believe that relations between Iran and Pakistan have never been at such high level.
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13: District local government leaders in Western Uganda have asked the ministries of finance and local government to support them in streamlining already identified local revenue sources. The leaders identify some of the sources, like allowing the erecting of roadblocks to collect taxes from agricultural outputs like matoke, cow dung, cassava beans, among others, and also recommend tourism development, agro-industrialization, human capital development, infrastructure services, and sustainable urban development as areas that need streamlining. The district leaders from across Western Uganda have raised concerns during the two-day local government budget consultation meeting at Lakeview in Mbarara. Alon Turai, the Isingiro district chairperson, says that local governments have been trying hard to collect revenue, with most of it coming from agricultural outputs, but they are challenged by political interference, like the presidential directive to remove roadblocks purposely for collecting tax. It therefore wants the ministries of finance and local government to help them identify the revenue sources.

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1: Community. Pay to access to information.
0: Yes.
1: One end of scenarios of polyberity. One in the name, public offices, the office palwak. We have seen scenarios, my polity, my known name, Emiriloki DHO, my district, Emiriloki district forest officer, my district, Emiriloki district production officer, my district, Emiriloki looted this heads of department. In the chair, they declined to talk to you. These are things that you can do.
0: You need to get where me chair board ge penya
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0: 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Ere ye, gin maki wachi public offices, Tell you information may take a holding. The information padano. Pian la bon dano yen pe office. Dano weng, especially Joe Matteo in this government again. Amir wa the information in Nimeno. Chilling muchor ma make wane. 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So what take it to air Nimeno? 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Umir wanong gen ma wana te meto ne.
1: Wanem yan access to information. 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
0: Yes. So, information mo kene mati ye, umiro citizens bet ki access, mena yana ye meno, jemen, information maana mire is right.
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0: Walimu school. So, information me school li, Itake to air me chair canan, performance, palatini, performance, kid my jammy, my school, school management meetings, agenda give warning, more makitemo. Any information, madano mere bit, ki access ye. Kidong and give my watch board in a budget. And then development plan, district development plan, gene. Umiro bit of access, quid. Yes.
1: Now, wait, fit.
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1: Now, you watch PTA. PTA teloré Parent Teachers Association.
0: Yes.
1: Teloré management me school. Meetings ege umir ki bek kalungi me PTA ni. 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Gunen pero peki magiti schools. Go watch in that meeting. Kagulogo, then planning, plan me school tinining. Eh? The management plan, we are good declaring, but lunyoro ni meno, we take a plan A, B, C, D, and any, we are on pe we are on now, pera ma unity watch any, chere gen makilongo meno, school management committees. Eh? Ma lunyoro ni giti ye. You get, eh? There are other schools. May know the man of school management committees, peko be paying for more than 2 years. You get that? That is where the problem will come.
0: No mere go bed ping.
1: Umiro go bed ping.
0: We're engaging lunyoro.
1: Giano bed ping. Gunen giana ngon matie. Gu luong PTA meeting. Gu discussing jemi matie school.
0: Kachie.
1: Kachie ki lunyoro. Il lunyoro itike tuer mechere class ni man of latiana petika performing.
0: Rabe. Ngon maraj.
1: Ngon maraj. Eh? Performance quality and petty mabe. And school management committee, after every cannot wear in a pain marketing wing, when young Moko Caro, results this out. Ki grading school from Nama Chil to Nama Girke, in may better Nama Girke in it, Jar school. You a government school, and he mock, he better Nama Girke, and then make good city kind. Now, umiano. Lunyore any school management committee, which are betting more maraj.
2: Walutino,
1: Bernamucho. Ping on pay bed namachil and Bernamucho. Jojan miracle and more, my doctor, my good team. In a year, my dear Matie Lufone, new school management. My part, let me say, from a teacher. Then maybe eight of departments in the school. Per Matie. Paul Carr again phone you, kago phone you. Meeting more to twal mumira handling internal issues manoti within the school.
2: Pole petime.
1: Pole petime. Yena ye peramati school.
2: 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So knowing who is fooling you who
1: Emma
3: hello foyo matak
2: foyo. Yes, man.
3: I want you to get more tell the yard, you know.
0: Man, Nanguana?
3: Mati table.
2: Yes.
3: Long pair that.
2: What do you look at?
3: The lucky OP Powell.
2: Yes, OP Powell.
3: You know, Jimmy Tikumani, we have no tail card pen. Did you my deck? The point is, yeah, when you're to Kenya. Kidong Jongai Munu Tilware, PTA Kono, SMC, Wang Lutikenu. Those are three stakeholders. 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
0: Ladit, unawati tema neno kit mani macharo in la fony, inge challenges ma schools karo kie. And then when it comes to kala nyoro biro kalimu gangkwan, itamini ngwa matime wa weko information mo kene pege miyo bod lunyoro. In other school, prayer body school mukene won't open or mere information all about the neuro. But school mukene pegetiga me access to information about the neuro. What could be the challenges?
3: Bano don't know lupe pian des are a key. Aki bought a book, been about a teacher, been about Jomukan or do ping any. You know, director of studies not here. Mano, at least go mirror and pedactic mo marang ay andat promo disclosing bo la nyual ya
2: okay ofo me take the phone keep away la ngara Arfit still gin matika begin mat gin ma bits my understanding in ni wa waje ni public office o mer wa bet king o access to information
1: but being access to the office
2: yes itself. Access to the office gain information
1: yes.
2: But being on pegetiga me in a border I be pin the technical pin committee political don't be there no. I with the political wing pin in the account of to us for public key.
1: Yes.
2: Well, because this technical people job want to look kitchen mu chorwa. Mamen ko mino ngej bar pegeta timo. Ngej petik pegeta mino ngej.
0: Ber chero wa chi geno man gitia kamelo.
4: Ya, ema.
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2: Yes, man.
4: Bin Ivan kitkum.
2: Yes, Ivan.
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5: Access to information is a right. But to have a yin no challenge only me. The office more can in your public office. My any ticket to have yen a ticket merely material. Mirchino nichi. But it depends on the type of information in a mirror. Who are you? In young am I mere information any? Why do you need it? Mere picking up. You don't win. Mere win. Peter, you would not get a theater. Then, mere chill, young am. Mere chill, young am. You know, your mom can gang. They don't be in a penny, Jim Mukanejaro, California teacher, meaning, I go knocking out. That's why you know your Kier, you make a look in a PTA body. You know, SMC, Gangi Chung Piri, Mipenu Jim Mokuma Kitty Uni. Ever even Mipenu Jim come Latin on me, my EA Chulu school fees any. Take it to Arabic, I pay Latin for any name, Latin or any school kind. I will not make a man of Canada, PTA or Yanika, Berger, American Yay, If you don't be depending on the outside bracket, when no ethical way, Connie PTA, we are well at Taylor Woody, Major Antila G, Gansila 5, Magituil or Kumquan GTA, and Gentian Energy Ticket 12, but I'm a good pain. I don't pay the long and the good work. He won't work me. I'm a kid around school. No, only look, my Ticuna, I will on your command, command, command, kicking like a command. And if there are any pay game, okay. That's why information work and it depends on what type of information. Who can take classified from your picking? We're not very sensitive. I'm prepared to share it.
2: More balance, they can work out and declare share. Very sensitive. What? Phone a word. Chow to Munir, Gina Peter Kennedy, you are denying access to information.
1: Emma, Kira Chow, what you query again in the dear to take a repeating, Lama Chile. Numen 1 year, Lotera. You hear a carmati campaign. 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Kiyono ene footpe, but information mwama inirongo kele ben bot community, no perimati clear. Walwenye matek tutualia, wako yanki kele wa kiyono ene, now.
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1: 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What yar bichungo kany? Anyway, cha we marfal ni gachil pere kun.
2: Anyway, perfect. Ganwe, good morning. If the president says don't pay fees, PDA says otherwise. Why would PDA decision override the president's directive? MPs have never discussed this free education issue as per the law. If you have failed to ask the government how they spend your tax money, what makes you think you can ask a school PDA? So, marumere message kiwago. Parliament pego discussing kimo. Iloka PTA, directives kiwanyo, njibuti mege style kuno, information is key. Waleko ni district, wikuma bechu yu me put them to task ni, uloki yo technical staff, guye emini wa ngeji, matibodgi.
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0: Kitimene ning
2: por to balini ning.
0: Yes.
2: I district drop me
0: of course.
2: And no. Whatever green pa pingi.
0: And no itik.
2: This a fight it from me. Pero America cho alga bor ko. Mi remi a loke.
0: Yes.
2: Anyway, what do we change chamo kene for with that for nere? Biber kero you to come atin.
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0: Rajan Mizukin, a boat of course, that Germany you speak of Totum German Mohawu Chiaro Chiaro, Madwe, but less when Nika and no, Kiruni Cinema Cosa, you decomatina radio, Dakamu Karakum Chava, your deck Chama Giki, you may have way, you decomacha deck Benamatin, where I travel long way, but we got them Kerl Nimkan Kanye Kine, a man retired, Meno Olara, a key boatira, where I travel Miziki in the boat and conquer Kenny, you decomatin. 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
0: T one of the cell, no village, but within Guru City. 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
0: Okay, you go Lalia Paris. 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One coming along here, that one officer Musa. Okay.
1: Better Kabirman and Mati Nge Nge Ami.
0: Nge Guru Ami.
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0: Chonlo
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0: Chonlo eh.
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0: one. John, and a petty consistent. Kawaneno, the magnitude of Balkum and Menu take an anakin ping, take an ending, Wabetem Uto water cross group district, Kiborgi, Koma Dek, Manyan Kiborgi, Kinma Uto, is sub counties, Mamaki Kachira 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
1: I better get them a one, the other part, Mukar, which it is possible. The football ticket, Jim Mukar, my team.
0: Okay.
1: The bully, Calatente boarding school, when any department, Manaran Lock of your community.
0: Yes,
1: Fuye, Manaran Tianier, Manaran Tiana, Manaran Lock of your com. But what ticket of Tian Mukan team, get better over the link. Pegiyar lokum because no
0: link on the
1: phone. 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
0: 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The conditions are very simple. 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
0: Promo reasoning. Because a P5 don't get a full lock in Uganda.
1: Yeah.
0: Jim will be Uganda.
1: You
0: pay sub-county. You pay community. You pay village. You don't pay lock my sub-county. You pay lock my district. You don't lock my Uganda.
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0: 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We don't take it. You don't pay lock my Uganda. Lock a Rwenzori Mountain. You don't. You don't. You don't.
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0: Albarki. You don't. You don't. You don't. Timane Nyangti. You don't. 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
0: Duke Chen Gang, would catch it on a dinner. Okay? Would more catch it on the boy, you know. But at K1, K2, K3, the body, P1, P2, P3, P4, no. To me, anything local walk chalk anywhere. A time when a couple of Mohammed Ramon, Paramount, the body. What do you think about when Yankee bought LC3s, Magadi District Meguru, Malubaki Gok Chalk and Kit Makuber Chale, a lot of a pinga, Tio Balo Kerijemi or Kore Kore, Malubaki Lokum Cham, Matia Duna Meggi, Man Speak FM, John Mapake, Weber like dead like a dube, Magrani, big boys don't cry. 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

0: 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Chukicho Polgarpe down, Kogatar, Kog responsibly.
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1: Okay.
0: And Okan low a car or no down food on any kind of chill. So groups no pedane on your wangiti ye or mere what you could make it for at a poor Romoloa. But no better man, the MPP you keep groups, material parishes, my papa. 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
1: 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Mais on comme wo. Richard Kumu. 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
1: 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Richard, the radio, Chimetica, by the way, Kikane Gog Dog, no, Tech Chupola, Madrid, Melar, office, Kijamukane, Melo can appear at Tacamero Tono, what a call response, Omeki, Jim, you take a tin. 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So, Ching did in the tech. What about Dog Berry Wedding, which it all carcum at the tech, working ping?
2: Come on, and
1: I'm going to go to the Chiel County. Yes, one combo for you. He take a look. Emma, where you speak? A chelki will fit a kai. You may have went directly live. Many young where you speak? You decomatin.
3: No, for it,
1: Pocon Burichurining.
3: I'm going to show my bag, Mamma Radbanper.
1: Okay.
3: Yes.
2: Let it one go in the chim you deponiva.
3: Yes.
2: What time any common young Niglora chelry at deck? Malupe kilocum to a paping cage. Attack, Doc Chal Cage, Ben Binan of Attack to Trial. 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
2: Okay.
1: You could be again, could be on the outer system, and then down there, that was winning. Kill it in a terror, and they don't make you appear a big. If me, Grand Pierre will be. They know, kill me, I kill to me, Grand Pierre a big. Now, one of the other men make me a bit. I'm getting an income that we will tell you, okay, then that we don't be here and then arrive to 12 brother.
2: Okay.
1: Yeah.
0: We are coming with you, a doctor, and a local irrigation scheme. 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
1: 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You are Lamadoki, you can give him a man of Rock and a down your Bandoya. 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
1: yes one na o mi amare tam ke kan pole
2: all right before we take kon before pe chama megi
1: For
2: when one come, a debt no pokon sub county, a little chel Kenny Patrick.
0: Sub county, do you get the area here again? Good team, look at Kerry Quark. Pen can have pokon, take a bit of chain, Makuru, a drum card.
2: You take a band to chel,
0: yes, the band,
2: Yamagitum, communicate you.
0: So could you get on my Kuru can
2: material?
0: But sub county book and team, Manuti bar, Manukuma, the grand pair. A beer borrowing now, sub county.
2: Any no, a bear a tea and a bear
0: with
2: a
0: bear and a petty
2: bear. One of my borrowing or my food don't pay.
0: What I care around Cooper get it?
2: Like a parabichel, Merocat, but don't get a parachel more. Come what them, come no, you yama,
0: yama sub county. Ño wara pay cho de ke
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2: Yes.
0: We don't care about puri moro.
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0: Yeah, we play ball, carry. 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
2: Anyway, chavo tumbi competing, but medical don't know if I speak FM. Medical two, you do come attend. 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
2: Anyway, Chawatum, but we can't pretend. One on the Deco, you by your boy, Wachawa Pavio, Nicola Chawa, and when Deco, a better studio, Emma, Kachelkin,
0: Wilfred Kay,
2: Wamaka Deco, bye bye for now.

0: nung mig mabelo yo in network mabelo yo weng in Uganda. 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

0: M kombeti cha wangwen mekudiko ki piera boru ya bungwen tona beach speak farmer lakili ya ye maga maga skills institute kaponye mendongo barachi chika nongo barachi
1: it's a big day for the people of Uganda, but I'm taking the lead in making that statement.
2: Government is sending money and this program is demand driven and people are now fearing to get this money.
3: We don't have any clear data on disability. This makes planning very, very difficult. And normally we have been working on this one.
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5: Hogoro residents share water with animals amid water crisis. Toro Palace undergoes a traditional cleansing ahead of Nabongo's range. And South Sudan president dissolves the government as controversy engulfs December poll. My name is Emmanuel Mwaka with the latest news. Residents of Ogorosel, Wangnen, B, Unyama Water, Laropeje City Division in Gulu City are facing a severe water shortage, forcing some elves older to collect water from the Unyama Swamp, which is also used by pigs, goats, and cattle. The concern was raised during a community meeting held on 22nd of September yesterday, where residents said the area has about 98 households and more than 1,000 people, but rallies on only one borehole. Residents said the borehole is more than 2 kilometers away from some households, making access difficult, especially for elderly residents. The situation has forced families to depend on unsafe swamp water, raising concern about a possible health risk. Hamiro Mujuma, a resident of Ogorosel, said the community has begun contributing 2,000 shillings per household towards repairing the existing borehole. Hamiro added that the community is now forced to share water from the Unyama swamp with animals, including pigs, goats, and cattle, a situation that has heightened concern over the safety and the quality of water residents consume. Hakanyo Ellen, a 39-year-old mother and resident of the cell, said the community urgently need more water sources to reduce the burden of households. Gift Abed, the mayor of Laropeje City Division in Gulu City, has pledged to meet the community to listen to their concern and discuss possible interventions. The Office of the Prime Minister has delivered 400 iron sheets to Omoro District Local Government to support the renovation of 2 primary schools whose buildings were recently damaged by the strong winds. The iron sheets were secured following the request by the Chuli Parliamentary Group Chairperson and also the Woman and People for Omoro District, Honorable Catherine Lamwaka, after the disaster affected the 2 schools about a month ago. The beneficiary school Haketket Primary School, with an enrollment of 1,057 pupils, and Minja Primary School, which sustained damage during the windstorm, affecting learning activities. Speaking at the handover of the iron sheets at Omoro District Headquarters on Tuesday yesterday, the Chief Administrative Officer for Omoro, Donato Oolalam, said the donation is timely and will help address the resources gap in the education sector. Oola urged parents to ensure their children attend school regularly and remain in school now that iron sheets have been donated to roof classrooms whose roofs were blown away by the storm a month ago. He also lauded Lamwaka for lobbying for the support and said the district would continue working to ensure schools benefit from the limited government resources allocated to the district. Lamwaka noted that the donation followed parts of the oversight visit to the affected schools, where she found a dire need to address pupil attendance in class following the destruction of their classes. In our national news, Karuzika Palace, the official residence of Toro King, is undergoing a traditional cleansing process following the death of Omukama Uyo Nyimba Kabame Guru Rukidi IV. The exercise is also part of the preparation made for the new king, Edward Rukidi Nyabongo I, to occupy the palace after his coronation that will take place on 29th of September 2026. Bernard Kato Rakatale, the assistant Muzuga, head of the royal clan, told reporters that the exercise is a compulsory cultural ritual that has been performed for centuries in the kingdom after the death of king to prepare the palace for a new range. He said that the process, traditionally known as Hokweza, cleansing the palace, involves removing personal belongings, furniture, utensils, and other household items used by the deceased king. According to Rakatale, the exercise is intended to remove the life and memories associated with the previous king and create space for a new range. Father Charles Oyo, the head of the Communication Committee of the Coronation Organizing Committee, said the rehabilitation of the palace is also necessary because the late King Oyo occupied the residence for more than 30 years. However, Father Oyo and Rakatale declined to comment on the allegation, insisting that the activities at the palace are part

0: of the traditional preparation that followed the death of a king. In African news, a South Sudan President Salva Kiir dissolved the transitional government on Tuesday, hours after signing amendments to the election laws that removed the requirements to complete a permanent constitution and national census before a vote. Heavy security was deployed in South Sudan on Tuesday as the president prepares to dissolve the government for the first ever election, with analysts warning that last-minute legal change give him total control over the transition. South Sudan achieved independence in 2011, but soon after plunged into a five-year civil war and remains one of the poorest and most corrupt countries in the world. Elections are due to on December 22nd, having twice been postponed, but the government has failed to implement almost any of the any of the preconditions set out in the 2018 peace agreement. No voters have been registered, rival armies have not been unified, and the long-awaited constitution has never materialized. Just listening to the latest news on 89.5 as Peak FM. From the international news, President Donald Trump has told the United Nations General Assembly he faces a big decision on whether to strike Iran again or pursue a peace deal. A single member of the Iran's delegation watched on during the president's speech on Tuesday in New York, in which he said he could annihilate the Islamic Republic if the conflicts went unresolved. Before a standing room only audience, Trump also rejected global government vowed to broker peace between Russia and Ukraine and ensure that U.S. wins the artificial intelligence race. His comments came a day of high-level diplomacy, which included the talks between U.S. and Iranian representatives.
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0: Finance Minister Henry Musasizi has challenged Uganda Revenue Authority officials to strengthen domestic revenue mobilization, combat tax leakages, and uphold integrity as the country seeks to reduce its independence on borrowing. Musasizi made the remark on Tuesday yesterday while officiating at the pass-out ceremony of 174 UPDF and URA officials who completed the Transformational Leadership Course Intake 10th at 2026 at the Oliver Reganel Atembo School of Leadership and Pan-African Center of Excellence in Kaweweta Nakaseke District. He said domestic revenue has increased from about 16 trillion in 2019-2020 financial year to 36 trillion in 2025-2026, adding that the government aims to increase domestic revenue from about 14% to 20% of gross domestic products within 5 years. Musasizi also called on the authority to make greater use of data and technology to identify tax compliance and ensure taxpayers are treated fairly and professionally.

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5: Hello?
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4: 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Hmm. Hmm.
5: Put it that way.
4: Okay. Yeah. 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Yeah. 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
1: 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I take a mirror, and I take a mirror, and I take a mirror, and I take a mirror, and number no beer on the Okay, Pierre Michel, we are here on La Wing Radio, 078, Kadung 62, 500,000, half million.
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0: Weho Bedi Pierre Boru Yabungwan. 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

0: In scenes of violence and intimidation, this criminal group announced what it called a paro armado, an armed strike, which meant that they were basically ordering the city to shut down. They were intimidating people in little shops, in buses, burned a few vehicles, and they have threatened people with violence if they did not accept their order to basically disrupt activities in the city.
1: The president of South Sudan, Salva Kiir, has ripped up the 2018 peace deal that ended the then-fledgling country's civil war. He's dissolved the government and appointed a caretaker administration, which he says will usher in the first ever elections in December. South Sudan's opposition has condemned his actions. Venezuela's interim president, Delcy Rodriguez, has met President Trump for the first time since his forces deposed her former boss, Nicolas Maduro, in January. The pair held talks on the sidelines of the UN summit in New York, the same city where Mr. Maduro is being held. Ms. Rodriguez hailed what she said was an historic step, saying they'd discussed cooperation on energy, mining and security. World News from the BBC.
2: Hello. Julie Chawamukene, darling. 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
0: All right. Communicate Matika Binuker, Mr. Regan, Wafoe Mater Kilungolo. Hello, Speak FM.
6: Yes, hello.
0: Yes.
6: Wafoe
0: Mater, ba?
6: Wafoe.
0: Watum
6: Kilamor.
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6: Okay.
0: Wafoe the Twan.
6: Wafoe. I don't know if you're the reader of my band, Mada.
0: Local Lang, Mada. You're Ladan a Dirk, Chamani, a Matini.
6: Okay. 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
1: 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But yet in speak FM Tika America me about in Chente, Miro or Lonnie Paspeak, the Merista Ario, Adel Caboro, Star Achel, Star Ario, not Ash. 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

0: No meet my bear loyo in network my bear loyo wang in Uganda. 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

0: Right, and then we radio team Mahanotia Karatiki Bordo Willow Wilgin Kia Dix the rapper notukelo wai kom dake rapiera dek to dong mechal wai kom chawa ye monaboro. 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Ario, Achel, Abich, Ash, then yes. So, bichwale chwale direct na in the boxes la win radio. Bikeli box, Achel, Ario, Adeha, when yeah, Achel, kiken ki, yeah. 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And then, yunge, dako bikubini ket pin la win radio. And, kado berutiru ni Achel, la win radio. 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

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Mono mengolo late comers. Mante kubi I'm Amy from Rome. Could you please play for me driver by Easy the lyrical greetings to my one and only that is Pat. Okay, I hope she's listening to the radio. And then this one is saying thanks for the show, Liz. It's me, kids from Laro. Could you please toss for me Ma by Striker featuring XYR and Laba Dixon. Thank you, kids. And then this one is saying, hi, Liz. I'm Joel from Paicho. Greetings to my friend DJ Amy Don. Play for me song for Lampy G. Katuere. If you don't, if you don't get that song, and then you play for me Van Brother and Mama. Okay, no problem, Joel. Thank you for being part of the show. This one is saying, good afternoon, Liz. This is Ocho Boy from Center Teolam. Could you please play for me Medigigum by Lil Square? My greeting goes out to Lumba, to Luma, and then Bathino. Okay, thank you, Choboy. And this one is saying, hi, my princess, Amuyomoy Azawi from Pabo. Kindly play for me Ordinary by Alan Warren. Going out to my queen and then my wife, Sarah. No forgetting daughter, Lagum Angel. Okay, this one is saying, good afternoon, baby Liz. Nice to hear your voice today. And I thank God that we still have life today. Glory be to him. Amen. Could you please drop for me a song, Simba Wa Yuda remix? This is Ivan Wood Kitty. I love your presentation. May you be blessed. Be blessed too, dear. Thank you for being part of Speak FM. All the way from wherever you are. And then this one is saying, good afternoon, my sis. Long time. How are you doing right there behind the MIC? I'm doing great, as you can hear from my voice. And he's saying, I am His Excellency Wilfred Blaine from Chigumba Town. Could you please drop for me Everything? Amen. By Timmy Dakolo, or maybe Obinigwe, by Minister Gooch. Sending out to all Speak FM lovers. Amen. Thank you, dear. Thank you, Blim. And another message right here is saying, hi, presenter. Could you please play for me any song from Enrique Iglesias? Greetings to everyone listening. Thanks for the show. I am Miriam from Pagea. Thank you, Miriam. Thank you for tuning in all the way from Pagea right there. Hi, Liz. How are you? Welcome to the program. Please send my greetings to Prisca Loyo, Patrick Opakiri, Kumsi, DJ Lawrence, Lea Kaberupong, DJ Jaka 256, not forgetting Pata, Godia Moro, Bianca Debades. You play for them.
Time to Party by Diamond featuring Flavor. This is Regan Wodlungulo. And then Naman Alan Nwango Kipabo kwenye mina wepa Justin Bieber, sorry, Achualo Botla Mera Awol and Brenda Blessing Ginki Latine Magilwoni Beckham. And this one is saying, I am Ivanson from Awalko. Can you play for me? Cho Diggy by Snob D. Thank you. I just played that song yesterday. This one is saying, I'm Charles Ongom from Omarowe. Please give me a song from Lily Square, and the song is Medigigum. Okay, then this one is say, hi, lovely sis. This is Blessing from Peye. Please kindly drop for me A Good Woman by Mr. Flavor. Thanks for the show. And then this one saying, good afternoon, presenter Liz. Let me hope you are good. I'm Jabuli from Labour Line. Could you please drop for me? In heaven, there is no beer. Going out to Peter and Odongo. Not forgetting Doreen. Then lastly to Bob from UA. Okay. Hi, Liz. Please drop for me Desperately by Don William. I'm Prostra from Lalia. Let me welcome Cats Pro, KK, Kunsi, and Banken, and all the Speak FM fans. Thanks very much. This one is saying, good afternoon, Liz. Please, you play for me Over You by Vinka. Sending my greetings to Miriam, Nancy, Regan, Kumsi, Ken, Masi. This is Priska. And then this one is saying, hello, presenter. Man in Ivan, Kigore, Ipajule, Kekonye, Mina, We, Ma, Karatiki, Borakisa, Magilwoni, Megwa, Achualo, Bot, Chira, Gloria, Warokiken. 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

0: Sendungen von Meerbeat, Speak Pharma, Bonma Peak. 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Mabiru Botin Nino Duju! Chawa Kichawa! No Dano! Tika Loy Chiling! O Duk Cho! 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

0: It's 2 p.m. Kombedi, Tawa Bor, Mediching, Kipiera Bor, we have been on Tana Beach. Speak Farmer, La Kelia Ye, Magamaga Skills Institute, Kaponye Menongo Barachit, Kikanongo Barachit Meponye.
1: It's a big day for the people of Uganda, but I'm taking the lead in making that statement.
2: Government is sending money, and this program is demand-driven, and people are now fearing to get this money.
3: We don't have any clear data on disability. This makes planning very, very difficult. And normally we have been working on guesswork.
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5: Gulu businesswoman remanded over sea tree destruction, ULGH to hold elective AGM in November, while 11 killed in mass shooting at the house in South Africa. My name is Walter Kitega with the latest news. Gulu Chief Magistrate's Court has remanded a prominent businesswoman to Gulu Central Prison over the alleged illegal destruction of protected indigenous tree species for commercial charcoal production in direct defiance of a presidential directive. Oliver Nalumimba, a resident of Okumchan Village, Ugwari Parish, Umelsap County in Gulu District, was yesterday, Tuesday, 22nd September 2026, remanded by Chief Magistrates Augustine Alule Koma until September 27, 2026, as investigations continue. Nalumimba was arrested about 2 weeks ago following a community gathering held on 6 September 2026, attended by top district officials and security personnel. Community members accused her of spearheading the clearance of indigenous trees, particularly the highly valued Chiadna trees, for charcoal burning for the past 6 to 7 years. She was charged with the 2 counts of moving forest products without the consent of the authorities and illegally removing forest products. In court, she admitted to committing the offences. Prosecutions alleges that Nalumimba has been at the centre of a large-scale commercial charcoal trade that has depleted indigenous forests in a Chole sub-region where Chiadna trees are the most targeted species. The remand comes as government intensifies enforcement of President Yoweri Museveni's directive banning the cutting of indigenous trees, especially Chiadna trees, for charcoal. In 2018, the Ministry of Water and Environment suspended the cutting, transportation and trade of Chiadna trees, and in 2023, President Museveni issued an executive order banning commercial charcoal trade in northern Uganda to protect the environment and livelihoods. The Chole cultural institutions had also enacted a bylaw in 2016 prohibiting the cutting of Chiadna trees. Nalumimba's case is expected to serve as a test for enforcement of the presidential order, with the district officials warning that more arrests will follow. A dispute has erupted between fish vendors in Gulu City and commercial agricultural company Yalelo Uganda over the company's alleged shift from wholesales to retail fish sales, with vendors accusing it of undermining their businesses. The vendors, mainly women, protested on Monday outside Yalelo's outlet in Gulu City, months after the company opened its branch in the city. The vendors claim Yalelo was launched by the city authorities to operate as a wholesale fish supplier and had agreed to sell fresh fish to local traders in quantities of at least 10 kilograms. They, however, allege that the company later started selling directly to consumers in quantities below 10 kilograms, effectively competing with the traders it had agreed to supply. Agnes Achora Ajok, the chairperson of female fish vendors at Gulu Main Market, said the alleged change in Yalelo's mode of operations had reduced their customer base. Achora said Yalelo initially engaged the local fish vendors after opening his Gulu outlet and agreed to supply them with fresh fish on wholesale terms. She appealed to Gulu city authorities to intervene, warning that continued retail sales by Yalelo could threaten the livelihoods of women who depend on fish vending. Gifta Abe, the Ropeje Division Mayor, said the dispute stemmed from what she described as Yalelo's failure to honor an earlier arrangement involving the city authorities, local fish vendors, and the company. Abay said Yalelo obtained a trading license from the city council to operate as a wholesale fish supplier, with the company expected to deal in quantities of 10 kilograms and above. She alleged that the company later began selling fish below the agreed quantity, thereby entering the retail market. However, our reporter has not independently seen the alleged arrangement between the city council, local fish vendors, and Yalelo outlining the company's mode of operation in Gulu City. Abe said the division council is yet to convene a meeting between Yalelo and the affected vendors to resolve the dispute. Members of the Uganda Local Government Association, ULGA, will head to the polls in November to elect new leaders to steer the association for the next term. According to a letter dated 17 September 2026, a copy of which has been seen by our reporter, the elective AGM is scheduled for 12th to 13th November 2026. Speaking to Speak FM, ULGA President Andrew Moses Awany confirmed the development. He said the assembly will be elective, giving members an opportunity to elect a new executive committee to steer the association's agenda for the next term. Awany further reminded all members intending the contest for any elective position that they must ensure their respective local governments are fully paid up members. He said this is a mandatory requirements for nominations and participations in the elections as stipulated in the ULGA constitutions.
6: As members of the Executive Committee of Uganda Law Government Association, we have arranged for elective annual general meeting, which is going to take place in November. We are calling on members of local government throughout the country to mark that day, but then also to do their role in terms of making sure that their membership must follow the eligibility criteria which we have shared in our flag.
5: ULGA is the national umbrella body bringing together all local governments in Uganda to advocate for decentralized governance and improve service delivery. You're still listening to the latest news on 89.5 Speak FM. At least 11 people have been killed in a mass shooting in a residential building near the South African city of Durban. Gunmen stormed a house in the Kwamakauta township last evening and opened fire on 14 people. 10 were killed at the scene and 4 were taken to hospital, where one later died from their injuries, police said. Police said some of the victims were on their watch in connection with illegal activities, which they could not divulge at the moment to protect investigations which have been launched. While the motive of the shooting has not yet confirmed, the police said they could not rule out a feud between rival groupings. And then in the international news, top Iranian and U.S. officials have held the talks at the U.N. in New York on a day when the U.S. leaders said it could annihilate the Islamic Republic if the conflict went unresolved. No breakthrough has been reported from the meeting mediated by Qatar and involving Iran's foreign minister and U.S. President Donald Trump's envoy Steve Witkoff, the first since a June ceasefire unraveled. Witkoff said a round of discussion had been completed that they hope will be constructive and promising. The U.S. and Israel launched airstrikes on Iran on 28 February. Iran responded by attacking Israel and U.S. bases in the Gulf and Arab Gulf allies of the U.S., as well as blocking the Strait of Hormuz.
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5: Bank of Uganda Governor Dr. Michael Atingo Ego has warned that lower than projected oil revenues, delays in fiscal consolidations, and severe climate shocks could increase debt service costs, weaken reserve accumulations, and complicate efforts to manage inflation. Atingo Ego made the remarks on Monday while appearing before Parliament's Budget Committee to present the central bank's assessment of the shatter of fiscal responsibility for the financial years 2026-2027 to 2030-2031. The shatter sets out the government's fiscal policy framework and targets for the next 5 years, including the path towards fiscal consolidation and debt sustainability.
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0: Right, and in our radio for you to go chena mono kilo hangia manu bedikare mono me karatibo tini le mono where any mano tia me tia karoni la we radio karatiki bo the late Pastor Joseph Okidi, may his soul continue to rest in peace. 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And then T1Com Works Technical Services and Production Mono Egulu District. 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
5: 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HIV any human immunodeficiency virus, any quitty, ne? I AIDS any acquired immune deficiency, any two, madongo, aki kum quitty, any. 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
0: Look at me, Gigaye. 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
0: 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When wearing LCs, LC one is a winning who can talk deal given a good money.
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0: 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Didn't matter when you your comba critique, pedon two, be on tour towards an old paying you in a mere team.
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0: You know, team eight says, will be Beruki, Nian, and Bernier, my war, my dad, my peer.
1: Okay. While
0: 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Money chook a dit, a nano. 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
4: Right, and we ready. 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
1: 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We are in the last hour of the show, Beyin Money, Mano, each how can a painting in ye. Nyenin in the period, we are Birula Wing Radio, Man Medue, Enini, Man Idemals Adventure Park. Wabiberu kede mono Big Mosh, Shanana, Sunny Tunes, Enula We Radio kunena. 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Odongi nine dong mapebo enula win radio. She definitely no one to which I recorded the Miles Adventure Park and Ula Win Radio Love Nights. Jama Paul Tia Team American Ping La Win Radio Win Lock and White Marathon and Udang Tia Bino Mir and any worry Betty Carmen may participate in Kawunda Ground in the Pierre. We are Biro Bene, win your requirements, Bene Manuti Mite, New Mir, Yini What, Kedeko Eno La Win Radio Kore, Kedekore. 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

0: Yes, enola we radio JJ Nota Karatiki Bora Kisa enola we radio. 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Okay? Hello, Speaker FM.
1: Hello?
0: Yes.
1: And it's your gift carry on what?
0: 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Okay.
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0: 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Okay. Yinti when you radio.
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0: 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Okay. Hello, speaker FM.
2: Hello, Alice. 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
0: 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You're going to tell me what?
2: It's my bear.
0: I tell you, I'm going to
2: Ziki Famirana.
0: Hmm?
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0: Vicky.
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0: Ki Famirana. Okay. Yeah, cocky line. 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And then Dano T line. Hello, speaker FM.
3: Hello.
0: Yes.
3: It is still a Bernard Moimo.
0: Bernard Kiyu Moro?
3: Yeah.
0: It's inning or Bernard?
3: At this area, I mean, I'm a young woman. I
0: adore, Jerry.
3: Yeah.

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0: 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Chencha waberu ketgi mone gulu university. Uberi chan beach mukarni la win radio. Ano gitika launching the Yata project. Mono project forward. Manoti youth action. And youth action. And ola win radio and transparency. Keda accountability. Waberu keda kisa. 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Waberu kede mono luxury mover. Is the lyric of Quincy Baby Bere when Berutier and it was massive. And by the way, you launching where Manotia Loco Loco Mayata, Mono Youth Action, Transparency and Accountability. Tia wani chwal duoni la win radio. Ma bene kachawa nonge. 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So nice, I'm telling you. 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
3: Na machime gere toa. 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
3: you're kicking. 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
0: I hear about Ferre. Okay. 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Okay. Hello, speaker fam. What I don't need for a lalo. I got with you a gel kicking. What is this? What is this? I can't go chivang at money. Hello, speaker fam.
2: Hello.
0: Yes. Avoy Rini, Benny Rini Ning.
2: A tema bay, Jimmy.
0: Kay, and a team of bay, Benny.
2: It's a lucky Munguria, Kissa Marie.
0: Yes, Munguria, Kitty, watching on.
2: I tell you, I think I'm going to see me now. Get a year where my men.
0: We don't think anything at the post because gifty or time with them on air at the poor that give a money, gifty monomary on road. Okay. For you. Now we ready to chat and I've been at you tomorrow. No, I'm here to do a coach, my tech, but in my way, better get it right from the very beginning of the show. Till this moment, it has really been a nice one together with you guys. And I'm promising tomorrow that we are going to meet again. At the program, Smoke and Potia Bino, Paylock La Yang Radio Station, Makamegi. Don't tight that red dial. And it will be big ups up on my beloved sister. Thanks for the program. Safe journey. Bye. This is Tabitha. Go down. Thank you very much, Tabitha, for always being part of this show. I don't win you way money, my God. Keep both stay put. My wine is gentleman, no, no, any and pan nice. 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Yeah. Yeah. Ruote chuchu vede goku ula we radio diri wa bedikari monome make chawa mukene tika binu ki program mukene. 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

0: Wella medong better law, in line met shim a medong better law in Uganda. 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
0: 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They can ching parajan, you wait your beach. Chawa pa, me of Chawa pa, we are chin meltiano. Speak Sport. 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Idonati, ito humokene me crush games, when you chobla wala ki 22-bet casino. 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

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Wheel and Radio Net Tour, Madit Manme, a Fova Drum, Tigam Mete, Mera Donki, Lieti, Piantu, and then another Chop. Valpiachuri province, Kachekila province, Manogi take to Madir Vala, Medekipoi, we count we take a Charga willow and Pavi where in we will. Only get Momiring, Pian Tour, Neti to Maper Termada Borachuri, Kachekila province, Menuket Matikere Dong Tim, Palan province, Gayabo to Gikicha, Bichel, many in the Piero Bichel, Mani weekend, any 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
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Mada men on the tour. Pa Uganda cranes and video. Now FIFA good chairo confirming. And video the final list. 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Man me under 17 World Cup. Bene good chairo confirming. But before chairo gani ano enoni. We come mini kong CAF under 17. 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

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What take a plan, man? Deep pay the pitch and the more. And to yat the teed on your chan, and a yat card. You wuru, and my name, the boom, when Romani, no name, the board, one take a plan, my deep memory, any no chanter, dukli, madon, menuki, or don't you speak. We are most likely maybe a million a chill, but down a chill. So, don't you or don't you? Jump a bed, you tear. The star, a real, a depth, a borrow, star, a chill. 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

0: Nung meet my bear loyo in network my bear loyo wang in Uganda. 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

0: 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Ma bad mike can pay both Michael Carrick. Carrick is a very good coach. Mafuramo konyo Manchester United. Kake building lutuko inget. And mano antiga mirne. 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Ehoni gin matie. Now, kumbiri ni timu dilume Arsenal bene. Kitika discussing. Makwago lokom la dit Mikel Arteta. Kato chie contract manyane. Mafuramo konyo timpa Arsenal. Ning Keva Shokol. Kilo dir mamege madon. Ti studio Meskai Sports nveryo.
1: Well, it's not signed. And officially, the club aren't saying that it's agreed. So officially, it's not agreed. But our understanding is that it's been agreed now for a couple of weeks. Mikel Arteta alluded to that on Friday when I asked him, look, it's the international break. I want you to sign. The fans want you to sign. The club want you to sign. You want to sign. And that's the word I use, sign, not agreed, signed. And he said, we're aligned. We're in agreement. I'm not sure when the time is, but don't worry about it. So I think it's agreed. It's just a case of organising the formalities and sitting down and signing the contract. And that will be, I think, within the next 2 weeks in the international break. Because 2 years ago, when he signed his current contract, that happened on September the 12th, which is the final day of the international break. And he compartmentalises Mikel Arteta. So he's got a bit of a break. And then he'll think, OK, sort out my future. So reports out there that it's been agreed, and it has been agreed. It has been for a couple of weeks. The club aren't saying it's been agreed. The only thing now, though, that needs to be announced is the signing. So the agreement and the signing and the details of the contract will be announced all at the same time, I think, in the next couple of weeks.
2: I've never met anyone in the game, a manager, who is so obsessed with his job and his club. He's a very, very intense character, and he is just Arsenal 24/7, 100% of the time. If you ever meet him, you really get that sense that if he wasn't the Arsenal manager, if he hadn't been the Arsenal captain, he'd probably be an Arsenal fan.
1: And you never get any sense from him at all of him wanting to be anywhere else. He's so committed to Arsenal. There are other clubs that he's sometimes linked with. He's got no interest in going anywhere else. And, of course, he'll be the highest-paid Premier League manager going forward. And I think it's not about money, though. It's just about he'll want to be guaranteed a little bit more influence around the place, not just to build the team, but, in his words, to build the best club in the world. So it's an ongoing project.
0: Menu and video lokom la dit Mikel Arteta make her contract manyan kama Keva Shokol genki Gary Kotery and your Koteril again go chair go berikar me providing that updates menu the latest on Mikel 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But team dilmela tiku Madrid. Menu la dita menu Diego Simeone. Tiakone ngeo. Joe can't go in tamani coach. But Real Madrid. Joe can't go in tamani. But of course, Mourinho giti kine. Coach pa Barcelona tiki kine. He been a Premier League coach by Man City, Kine. Those are coaches, Maki Chulugi, Will Chandler, Madon, and Menu, a Premier League, including Ladita, Menu, Vincent Kompany, Eno, Ladita, Menu, Luis Enrique, Me Paris Saint-Germain. So those are coaches Magid Bauli Muduk Madon and Kenan Mikela Teta Kauker Chain contract. 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
1: 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Tawani, Unity Gadier Mommy, and a chantany, but and every unity of a spot pay me, chante. 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

0: 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Hello?
1: Hello?
0: Yes.
1: Ati
0: Tingo?
1: Parabo.
0: Well, no.
1: Will show
0: my dad a gum
1: can you lock
0: it
1: Uganda?
0: Will show my dad a gum which you do Uganda?
1: Yes.
0: Yellow Bob Belmara. Okay. All right. I yell a page or TV. All right. Okay, anyway, Teta Monogamo Chile and D. Mikel Ateta, both team de la Arsenal Football Club. Mikel Ateta, approximately, Chamo Chile and D. Any contract, my yen, my anabody card, my maker. 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
0: 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I will go for Calvert Lewin. I will go for him.
1: Okay, of course.
0: For you. All right. Anong chimu kana ki botin? Hello? Hello? Hello? Hello? Oh, sorry, I'm ready. Anong nga mukana? Hello? Hello.
1: Hello.
0: Yes.
1: Manjera mengai wa.
0: Mengai.
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1: 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Why?
0: For the trial. All right. Anong chimu kana? Hello. Hello. Hello. Oh, sorry. Anong nga mukane? Hello.
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2: Yeah,
0: why are you don't
2: call?
0: I hear that. 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
0: In terms of money. Rice took number a boro. Ki number Bichel. Fernandez took number 10. But currently, Kenano ki season Maukaro. No mira wechini Fernandez. Ere yo chamo. La took mado took my bay loyal ki Premier League. So for now, Noramu wechini Bruno Fernandes. Any gin maramu wechi piani. Defensively, I will go for Declan Rice, but attacking wise, no Fernandes is better. Creativity, Fernandes is better. And where we will leave Fernandes, if we don't let talk about loy Premier League man for chamo, take care with any the one as on Tunga be yarn at Mukane. Any gin mumiring, eh? Hello? Hello?
3: Solomon.
0: 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Bye bye.
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6: 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At Madid Man Warehouse, Kabiri Malaj Metich, Kigangwan Mifunye Yupumutaka, Pingit Matut, Gol Wachimi number, Nota Pira Pira Deck, and when are you not? A Bichila Bumwen and when? When you nota de Aria Deck, a Deck Nora Jail, and when are you not? Limwabene website is www.mako.ug.

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3: I'm
2: on winning. I'm on winning. I'm on winning. I'm on
3: winning.
2: 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I'm on Now you're doing it in Ningong.
3: You'll
1: be doing it. Limo Doki Kome, Dime, So, Soli, Kit My Luokere, Chente Dong Chente, Million, Mia Chelkiwe, Timer and Bim, Madoi Biberu Kaloene, Nino Kinino, Jack Dong Pao Chente, Kis Big Fama, D Star, Ario, Ade Kaporo, Star, Hachel, Star, Ario, Jero, Ash, Kai Dio Pin Mamigi, Quanja Chilling, Aliva Rio Kikan, Kadung Weki Donyo, Idrus, Midon. 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
0: I, one, I, one, I, one, I, one, I, one, I, one, I, one, I, one, I, one, I, one, I, one, I, one, I, one, I, one, I, one, I, one, I, one, I, one, I, one, I, one, I, one, I, one, I, one, I, one, I, one, I, one, I, one, I, one, I, one, I, one, I, one, I, one, I, one, I, one, I, one, I, one, I, one, I, one, I, one, I, one, I, one, I, one, I, one, I, one, I, one, I, one, I, one, I, one, I, one, I, one, I, one, I, one, I, one, I, one, I, one, I, one, I, one, I, one, I, one, I, one, I, one, I, one, I, one, I, one, I, one, I, one, I, one, I, one, I, one, I, one, I, one, I, one, I, one, I, one, I, one, I, one, I, one, I, one, I, one, I, one, I, one, I, one, I, one, I, one, I, one, I, one, I, one, I, one, I, one, I, one, I, one, I, one, I, one

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1: And Kikome, and my Pirka Kuruneni, you may my notin. 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We magua, gentlemen. We are Beach Malia, it's our name. 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
2: 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Where Jill Botin could no Ben one Erkeman and Mono Valoa T. Watch our power. We are really come. Kano wadonyo atira ti meno e BBC Focus on Africa. 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Ngele mono yub me hot 5 at 5. 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Meno get motivated. Timo kere endo. Kadong Bennett Lowin Freddy in a BBC Focus on Africa. Waberi Carmen and Amor wadonyo ti chame chama dam Lowin Freddy. Chama dam. Kama Berry Carmen and Menno Wami, La Penma Yumbotin, the Wagin Name, La Gamma Make it, Manichamaka Dama Make it, and Okari Korich, all of Chawachel, no longer Kachelke Quan, Megan Obedonia T, Kakan, 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Beno, Duguchen, the Wanchamia Kikene. When you are a catcher, one carry, come on, no gym, a pole to a no tick, a pin, and no quarry. Now, the mobile chopper, any a ticket lock my pole. A kid Jamukan Manotika Time, a low major Uganda, a bit Duchenke, way Manotin, number beat rather, a bit Yarego, do you cut on bearing any monogram, Manopier, Taponomi, reining a chantamay out long, you pass speaker with me a Rio, a Timano and a Tia Yobo Botin, quarry, quarry, we polo in radio. We catch a cocky quano, kid a pen la woody. 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Well, Tinny Bene, I don't mean a chanta, chon, and again, my pet, mono, mira, tim, and mono, chalky, donyo. 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Pay good lay station. We're going to wear Manotin number beach. Manda hot 5 at 5.
0: The hot 5 at 5. Hot 5 at 5. We're beach man lead. It's our Niki Kome. The hot 5 at 5. Hot 5 at 5. We're Beach Malia, it's our Niki Kome. 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
1: the hot five at five hot five at five We're a bit manly. 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
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And then a message more donye kanywa kanen.

Lewin Radio SMS matika na nukan message ese Paul. Baratika na nachel mwana tika wajani good evening K2K, new captain, my lovely brother, how are you doing? Right now, I am His Excellency Wilfred Blame from Chigumba Town, okay? Could you kindly drop for me sweetie by Japron Singer and Game Changer. Oh, Game Changer by Ada. Yeah, that's bonus track for today. I really love your program. Have a great and colorful evening. Menomen Batika when you work at Chigumba Town Council Lewin Radio. Now, get a chelma mirror team, and then been a message as chelo by any captain. Please, my brother, I am willing to enter at Otlonya Pacific. Give me time, just reread the code. Code ticket man Lewin Radio, you can walk to me a chel. This star, Diario. Dear Del, dear Paul, dear Shell.

0: repeat. 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Then yes. Put your pin when prompted. Low in radio. 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Then yes, put your pin when prompted. Let me get back from Weme Noti number three. Number three, Gamachim Kipotin, and not a bear, bear, bear. I'm going to chill, I'm going to bitch, I'll bitch, I'll bitch.
1: 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Hot 5 at 5. We're a bitch man, lead. It's a one, it's a come. Number three, the Hot 5 at 5.

JJ, oke lu ada kira biar ubah bir mudong aktual biar ubah dek rata mudong kau dah jadi merenai kau jawab pak we are okay kau bela we ready good news to put in mana tiwa kanyu. Good news to put in Lawin Radio. Ngay a link man no kabiru ka timu gen man le mono lone consultation. I know messages that Rio Lawin Radio makwaklo komot lot lot donyo ngay mono my Captain K. You guys are giving money, but why don't you also give one to me today? Now, I tell you what I'm going to do Lawin Radio. Now, gonna tell

0: 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We are hot launch but speak we could put him on a unity around. We're gonna chimki bot in
1: the bonus track. Mana ichawa me bonus track. The hot five hot five.
2: The biggest chance.
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0: Ano chim ke botin lawin ready menno pepenyo we manoti the bonus track menikin we bit manowa tika no eno kor ke kore not a beer beer beer angwena chela ngwena bichela bichela beach no chim ke botin chimara mario nyo deck kaba dugu chen manan ngoma ti eno kor ke kore speak for my low
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4: I
0: think I'm a chill, we're going to get the bonus track.
4: I'm going to get the bonus track.
0: I'm going to go to the house.
4: I'm going to go to the house. I'm going to go to the house. I'm going to go to the house. I'm going to go to the house. I'm going to go to the house. I'm going to go to the house. I'm going to go to the house. I'm going to go to the house. I'm going to go to the house. I'm going to go to the house. I'm going to go to the house. I'm going to go to the house. I'm going to go to the house. I'm going to go to the house. I'm going to go to the house. I'm going to go to the house. I'm going to go to the house. I'm going to go to the house. I'm going to go to the house. I'm going to go to the house. I'm going to go to the house. I'm going to go to the house. I'm going to go to the house. I'm going to go to the house. I'm going to go to the house. I'm going to go to the house. I'm going to go to the house. I'm going to go to the house. I'm going to go to the house. I'm going to go to the house. I'm going to go to the house. I'm going to go to the house. I'm going to go to the house. I'm going to go to the house. I'm going to go to the house. I'm going to go to the house. I'm going

0: ti mo kan speak FM lo. 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
0: where you are? Yeah. Do you know
1: the
0: same, Moja? Yeah,
1: Okay.
0: How town is Anna Foyle?
1: I'm Foyle, Bana.
0: Okay. Hello, speaker from last caller.
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0: Yes.
2: Foyle.
0: Anna Foyle. You didn't know
2: about it?
0: I'm going to go to the
2: Polycap
0: Kiko.
2: Polycap
0: Kiko. Yeah. You're going to go to the Polycap Kiko. Why are you going
2: to go to the Polycap Kiko? I'm going to go to the Polycap Kiko.
0: Quarter bay, any trick of it, Mokanawa?
2: Are you a little bit?
0: Medical one look at what Tim get more
2: about.
0: Why are you telling me to talk away, man?
2: Ah, don't want to drive out to Kenya.
0: Okay.
2: Water
0: again.
2: Nice pack.
0: Okay. Last caller, speaker family.
2: Hello?
0: It is nearby.
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0: ye. Ana foi man nga ke kwen ni.
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0: Unu pe ke pe ni mule.
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7: 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Iyo Timbayad, Ilira City. Kaimi Roma duong, ruone dukan madid me...
9: It's 6 p.m. Kombedi chawapa wiario meutiano ki Pierre Bor we abungwe Antonia Beach. Speak Farmer. La kelia ye Magamaga Skills Institute. Kaponye menongo barachi, tika nongo barachi me ponye.
10: They need to be transported, they need to be relocated, and they need shelters.
11: And it's International Day of Sign Languages. We look at the role of AI in advancing access to information and education for deaf communities.
12: As the teacher is teaching, there would be some interpretation happening somewhere on the screen, and that will be able to help the child.
11: That's all on the BBC Tonight in Focus. First, the news.
13: BBC News with Govinda Gill. Iran's President Masoud Pezeshkian has directly addressed Donald Trump during his speech at the UN General Assembly, saying Iran would never bend the knee to those who seek to bully it.
14: We are not terrorists. Our innocent people have been the targets of cowardly attacks and aggressions imposed upon our country. And we defended ourselves with utmost strength. America and Israel attacked us equipped with the latest technology and weapon systems, and our people stood steadfast.
13: Mr. Pezeshkian concluded by saying Iran was ready for dialogue and diplomacy, but would not accept the language of force. Fighting's broken out between the Ethiopian government and the party that controls the northern region of Tigray, raising fears of a return to civil war. An advisor to Ethiopia's prime minister accused the Tigray People's Liberation Front of launching an all-out offensive in two neighboring regions. The previous war left more than 500,000 people dead. Here's the BBC's Kalkidan Yabeltal.
15: This comes in the backdrop of deteriorating relationships and increasing tensions in the past few days. And it was just 3 days ago that the Tigrayan forces, together with other six armed groups in Ethiopia, announced that they're forming a new alliance aimed at toppling the central government. And it seems that all these alarms that have been sounded over the past few months, that Ethiopia might be sliding back to full civil war, are leading up to this.
13: The International Criminal Court has convicted a former Central African Republic militia leader for crimes against humanity, including torture and imprisonment during the country's civil war in 2013. Mohamed Said Abdulkani was a senior commander of the mainly Muslim Seleka rebel group that ousted President Francois Bozize. The ICC's presiding judge, Miata Maria Samba, said those held in the feared prison unit he ran had not recovered.
16: Many of those detained have been unable to forget what happened at the OCRB, and the chamber acknowledges their suffering. P0547 testified that he remains completely unbalanced and that his life has been completely destroyed by the mistreatment he suffered.
13: An investigation alleged dozens of Nigerian political figures may have embezzled huge sums of public funds over decades, possibly laundering them to buy several properties in the United States. The report by the Platform to Protect Whistleblowers in Africa and the Anti-Corruption Data Collective values them at about $270 million. BBC News. The British Defence Secretary has said the UK is reviewing its deal to hand over the Chagos Islands to Mauritius. Wes Streeting confirmed the agreement was being looked at again because the United States doesn't support it. The Indian Ocean Territory is home to a joint US-British military base at Diego Garcia. On Tuesday, President Trump called the deal terrible. Ukraine's accused Russia of increasing its targeting of civilian transport infrastructure after a fresh wave of drone strikes. The capital, Kyiv, was among the areas hit. Its mayor, Vitaly Klitschko, said two people had been killed and more than 30 injured. Paul Adams is in Kyiv.
17: Kyiv was under alert much of the morning. With jet-powered drones circling above, the city's air defence units were kept busy. By early afternoon, there had already been seven alerts, a total of almost 7 hours. Russia's latest jet-powered drones fly high and fast, presenting much more difficult targets than their more basic predecessors. Today, they landed on two petrol stations, a pharmaceutical plant, and several buildings close to the city's main railway station.
13: Prosecutors in Russia's sparsely populated Krasnoyarsk region have opened a criminal negligence probe after bears killed six people in the past month. The body of the latest victim, a logger, was found early today. Russia's brown bear population has more than doubled to over 300,000 since 1990. An ancient wall in Paris has been hailed as a major archaeological find that could verify the location of the French capital's original settlement. The stone and wood wall, about 20 metres long, was found beneath a hospital at the Île de la Cité, home to the Notre Dame Cathedral. It's thought to be a fragment of the ramparts of Lutetia, built in the Iron Age by the Gallic Parisi tribe, which gave the city its name after the Roman conquest. BBC News.
18: Hello there and welcome to Focus on Africa. I am Nkechi Obonna.
11: The UN says around 50,000 people fleeing the war in Sudan have crossed into the eastern part of Chad this year alone. We speak to the regional director of Eastern and Southern Africa at the UN Refugee Agency, who has just concluded a visit to Chad.
10: What I saw this time are people even more fragile, even more vulnerable, because in addition to what they are fleeing, meaning the conflict, there is also additional vulnerabilities that you have inside Darfur now. It's also the impact of lack of water, lack of basic services, so the level of destitution is growing.
11: And access to education for deaf children remains a challenge. But a local startup is attempting to use robots to make education more inclusive. We look at the initiative as the world marks the International Day of Sign Languages.
12: We have seen some of the organizations and schools, maybe not many, taking up and borrowing so much into AI and the robotics. And how it will help when it comes to education is that incorporation of that in classes will be very helpful.
11: It's Wednesday, September 23rd. More than 3 years into Sudan's war, people are still crossing the country's borders in search of safety. One of the countries receiving the largest numbers is Chad, which shares a long border with Sudan's Darfur region. The UN Refugee Agency says Chad is now hosting around 1.5 million refugees and asylum seekers. And despite the war entering its fourth year, the flow of people has not stopped. This year alone, more than 50,000 Sudanese refugees have crossed into Chad, according to UNHCR. Many are arriving in the eastern part of the country, where local communities and humanitarian agencies say they are already struggling with limited resources. Food, shelter, healthcare, and access to clean water are among the major needs at a time when humanitarian agencies say they do not have enough funding to support everyone who needs help. Mamadou Jan Baldi is UNHCR's Regional Director for Eastern and Southern Africa. He's just returned from a visit to Eastern Chad, where he met refugees, local authorities, and humanitarian workers. Could you start by telling me more about this visit to Chad? Where did you visit and what did you see when you got there?
10: I spent the past 5 days in eastern Chad at the border between Darfur, Sudan and Chad. It's in Adre, it's in Farshana, it's in Abeche. These are all localities that have been hosting Sudanese refugees, people who have crossed and fled the violence as well as horrific events that are happening inside Sudan and who've come and sought asylum. So 6 days with refugees, with host populations, with authorities, colleagues and partners who are providing support to sisters and brothers who have fled this brutal conflict.
11: Chad is already hosting hundreds of thousands of Sudanese refugees, as you have said. But from what you saw, how close are the authorities and host communities to reaching their limit?
10: There is enormous pressure on Chad, enormous pressure on host populations who have shared what they have and who keep seeing people fleeing. I would say I'm always amazed, I'm always reconforted by seeing communities who see pressure, who have pressure, and who keep opening their borders. Since the beginning of this year, Chad has received over 55,000 refugees only this year. They are being added to 960,000 who've been there since 2023. And before 2023, there were 400,000. So all in all, Chad has been receiving about 1.5 million refugees and they keep opening their borders. So this is what they call generosity. This is what they call solidarity. And my call is to the international community, two things, and this is what refugees, host populations have been telling us. please stop the war in Sudan. And in the meantime, help us with support so that we can live dignified lives. And to such a time, we can go back home.
11: Now, Mamadou, you spoke to some of these refugees on the ground. What were they telling you their living conditions were and their experiences in some of these displacement communities and camps?
10: I was here about a year and a half ago. And by then, you could see people who have fled the violence, the rapes, the violations of human rights, and the conflict in Sudan. What I saw this time are people even more fragile, even more vulnerable, because in addition to what they are fleeing, meaning the conflict, there is also additional vulnerabilities that you have inside Darfur now. It's also the impact of lack of water, lack of basic services. So the level of destitution is growing, and they need to be registered, they need to be transported, they need to be relocated, and they need shelters so that we can provide them support until such a time there is a peace and people can return home.
11: When it comes to supplies, right, like food, like medicine, shelter, how are these provided? Because you say in 2026 alone, over 55,000 refugees have arrived in Chad. How is funding and support for these refugees reaching them?
10: Funding is reaching our sisters and brothers, but it's not enough. You have people who keep coming. There are 34 partners whom UNHCR, the refugee agency, are coordinating. These are national NGOs, these are international NGOs, these are sister UN agencies. In this refugee response, 3 years after the beginning of the brutal conflict, the support is around 22%. Can you imagine if you only get about a fifth of the support that you are supposed to get? It means less food, longer time at the border areas. It means less access to water, like in Wurekasone, in the northern part of this border. But it also means risk of additional tensions with the host populations who've been sharing whatever they have.
11: Right, Mamadou. I hear you when you call for support and a stop to the war. But what are the Chadian authorities doing to manage the situation? All in all, you've said there are over 1 million refugees currently in Chad.
10: You see, Keshi, there are 1.5 million Sudanese refugees currently in eastern Chad. The authorities, the populations in Chad have opened their borders. They are providing them with security, safety. You see, the woman and her husband that I saw 2 days ago in one of the refugee sites, they had lost two of their sons. And they are there with a disabled daughter. They are there with their grandchildren who are now, who don't know where their fathers are. What they first told me was to say, at least in this part of the world, we are safe. We are safe. They are able to, to improve the shelter that they have been provided with. And so the first thing is that shelter, it's that safety that they have been getting, and that's absolutely essential. And this has been provided in partnership with the government and the people of Chad. What I think has been missing, and this is what they keep telling us, is the support that is required for the 34 partners who are responding to this crisis, which has lasted for far too long.
11: Of these over 1.5 million refugees that are currently in the eastern part of Chad, what do you think from your assessment and the current situation on the ground? Do you think these numbers are going to increase over time, or do you anticipate a reduction?
10: I wish these numbers reduce. I wish we had less refugees coming into Chad. But sadly, the reality is that more are coming. You see, the past 2 weeks with the the changes on the battlefield in the Kordofan, we see more people crossing, and my colleagues are worried because with this level of support, with this level of arrivals, we see less and less support. So sadly, my teams, my colleagues, our partners have to be ready for more refugees to come.
12: What is the danger, Mamadou? Paint a picture for us if we see more refugees arriving in Chad.
10: You see, Chad has been generous, and Chad is showing solidarity. The risk of more people coming and less support is that we will have less protection for people, and chances of increase of instability. And this is not something no one of us wish to see. And it is about Chad, but it's also about other countries in the region that have been hosting large number of either Sudanese refugees, or in the case of South Sudan, for example, of South Sudanese returning in large numbers to their countries of origin.
12: Right. And Mamadou, just before I let you go, you spoke about the countries in the region that have repeatedly been urged to help bring an end to the war in Sudan. But beyond taking in refugees, what more do you want to see from Sudan's neighbors?
10: Sudan's neighbors have been largely opening their borders. They've been receiving the refugees. The call that the Secretary General has made, and he keeps making the calls also of the High Commissioner for Refugees, is that everyone from neighboring countries, from countries in the region, in broader areas beyond the region, is to put an end to this conflict. Each one of us to remember that this is a conflict that is affecting individual civilians. People have lost far too much for far too long, and this needs to end. This is the call that each one of us have been making, and it's also the call that refugees I meet have been meeting the past 3 years have been making.
12: Many thanks to Mamadou Jan Baldi, UNHCR's Regional Director for Eastern and Southern Africa. This is Focus on Africa from the BBC World Service. As the world marks the International Day of Sign Languages today, attention is turning to the rights of deaf people to access information, communication, and education. This year's global theme, Declaring Deaf People's Human Rights, places particular emphasis on ensuring that deaf people can fully participate in society through the recognition and use of national sign languages. It was established by the United Nations to raise awareness of the importance of sign languages in ensuring the human rights of deaf people worldwide. The World Health Organization says nearly 40 million people in Africa have disabling hearing loss. The number is projected to rise to 54 million by the year 2030. The day also highlights the role of sign languages in promoting inclusion, accessibility, and equal opportunities, including the right to quality education. In Kenya, where access to education for deaf children remains a challenge, a local startup is attempting to use robots to make education more inclusive. We heard from its co-founder, Nora Kimathi, in Nairobi.
18: As the trainer is speaking, whatever he's speaking is being directly translated into sign language. So it's speech to sign and sign to speech. So the humanoid robots deployed in schools have a screen embedded on its chest whereby the students can ask questions in sign language, provide feedback, and it's channeled into voice to the teacher's end. When we were starting off, we had a really difficult time because no one else had built this on the continent. So we had to start from scratch. We had to look for data online. We had to look for, which was actually non-existent. So we actually, that's when we decided, okay, let's actually build our own data, which we can open source it in the future and just kind of lay that foundation.
12: Nora Kimathi is the co-founder of Zero Bionic. Now, to give us a deeper perspective into how sign languages can be integrated in everyday life, and especially in education, I spoke with Diana Kamau, the founder and director of Sign Language is School.
11: SLIC Hub. Let's start by understanding how serious is the issue of poor access to education by deaf children on the African continent.
12: The challenge, especially for the deaf child, is very serious because my experience in the community and also in the area of sign language, I have observed and I have seen that there is a lot of ignorance when it comes to sign language. And so the lack of communication for the deaf child starting from home all the way to school, where now there is the education part of it, becomes very challenging because of communication. When we come to the school setup and the equipping and the capacity of the teachers in school, you find that there's not much concentration into the learning of sign language.
11: And let's talk about technology at this point. How can technology be used to address the barriers to education access by deaf children across the continent, not just in Kenya?
12: We have seen some of the organizations and schools, maybe not many, taking up and borrowing so much into AI and the robotics technology, and how it will help when it comes to education is that incorporation of that in classes will be very helpful. And especially now that we are looking into inclusive education in Africa and also in Kenya, having that kind of technology being introduced in the classes and in the regular classes, then we see the interaction between the hearing child and the deaf child together and, you know, them learning the same content. So what happens is when it comes to technology then, as the teacher is teaching, there would be some interpretation happening somewhere on the screen. And that will be able to help the child who is included in the regular class be able to learn just like any other.
11: But let's talk a bit about the teachers now. Oftentimes they struggle to convey complex concepts in sign using sign language due to limited vocabulary and even resources. So how can this AI and robotics help bridge that gap for the teachers now?
12: This is what happens for sign language. There are so many vocabularies that yet we do not have the signs. And so that becomes a challenge for the teacher. And maybe with the knowledge of the teacher can be able to explain it in words. For example, there is a word like extravaganza. Extravaganza is not a name that will be having a sign, but a teacher can be able to explain extravaganza using technology and explaining it to prompt so that it can give or simplify the name extravaganza in a way that a deaf person would understand it. And also, apart from that, now there is the development of the language. There is the need to have the development of the language and the signs for the very complex words, and they could be fed into the technology if it's AI or robotics. And it can be very easy for the deaf people to be able to understand now in their language that they understand better.
11: We'll come back to the conversation with Diana shortly. But first, here is the experience of a teacher in Kenya explaining where artificial intelligence and robotics can help improve teaching and learning.
19: I teach physics, and in most cases we realize that the concepts that we teach and the way I would express a concept, it becomes a challenge at some point because of the science and the vocabulary that is needed to express a given concept. And so if we can have a robot helping me bring or express the concepts in a way that a learner can understand, a language that my learners can understand better, then I believe the concepts of physics will not be as technical and abstract as they've been viewing them.
11: Now, back to our conversation with Diana Kamau.
12: For for me, when it comes to Africa developing sign language, and if it's possible, if we can have one language, one sign language being incorporated in the continent, then that one would really work so well.
11: Now, some advocates worry that technology could replace human sign language interpreters and even the teachers. How do you ensure that technological solutions complement their efforts rather than replace them?
12: That's a good question, and it's a question that usually has a lot of contention, because looking at it, we have the technology and we have the interpreters who are, you know, the human aspect of it. Communication is very key when there is the human touch right there. When we lack that, of course, there is an aspect of communication that is not happening. However, for me, I would recommend if we would have the sign language interpreters equip themselves and study, you know, be very specific, like if it's an area of media or if it's an area of engineering, they will be able to study more and even specify on different areas when it comes to interpretation, so that they can be able to complement that which is being displayed or being seen from the technology part of it.
11: Diana, you've spoken about the need for Africa to have a continental sign language.
12: Yes.
11: Where it cuts across the continent for everyone to understand.
12: Mm.
11: But looking ahead, what would a truly inclusive classroom look like for a deaf child in Africa? And what role do you see emerging technologies playing in achieving that vision over the next, say, decade?
12: Now, this is how I see an inclusive class for the deaf child looking like. Is having everyone, and including the children, the hearing children, learn sign language. So if only we can encourage sign language to be learned by every child in school, then that will be an inclusive class and school for the deaf child, because that's the only challenge that is their communication. And look at it this way. There is a movement that we have that says that sign language is cool. Sign language is cool, is a way of making people, and especially so the hearing people, through what we call a reverse inclusion, so that now the hearing learner is taught the sign language and the teachers are able to use sign language as an aspect of play, an aspect of learning, and they thrive together. So that's how I would see.
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0: Hawaii. Tia bitumen into a boom went to a map. I'm already by your Kipira. We are beach hill. In Northern Pal Hotel Garden. We'll take a ticket. We'll make Alipira Beach. VIP Alimia Chil Kipira Beach. 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Look at your open mic. 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
1: Oh, oh. Money, you make a channel. 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Jody, you just vum, vum, vum.
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1: You know.
2: The hot team in Marione. Kikebet Griff room in a year better loyal. One no do, maybe you meet a pool, but you may get you to a kedwa. Get you to a kebet, but a loyal Jemachalo. Utah, dwe, a big chabit, millionaire, a chabit, chabit, get a jamokina pulata. The Airtel D star, a chelabora bit star, a bit star, a dick star, a real ash. The MTN D star, a chelabora bit star, and when star, a bit star, and when ash. On your limo in www.kbet.ug. It can get you to the online. Kebet Griff room. In a bit of loyal. Lumo chicket it get you to go better, but I'm a hano carpiro beach. Get you to a mole, you pay back your home.

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5: Ime odonyo mape, hello speak FM! 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Gaspro is my name. 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
6: I'm
5: 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I'm going to win. I'm going to
6: win.
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4: Limu Duke Kome, Dime, So, Soli, Kit my Wokere, Chente Dom Chente, Million, Mia Chelkiwi, Timer and Bim, Madoi Bibiru Kaloene, Nino Kinino, Chak Dom Pao Chente, Kispik Fama, D Star, Ario, Ade Kaporo, Star, Hachel, Star, Ario, Jero, Ash, Kai Dio Pin Mamigi, Quanjachili, Nalivario Kikan, Kadum Weki Tonyo, Itrus, Mitonyo. 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
0: 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Itamani a me, Ali Mia Chel, the whole Chava Par, we are Rio Kedeke Rapier Beach. 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
0: 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Okay. 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

0: PM. 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La kelia ye Magamaga Skills Institute. 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
1: It's a big day for the people of Uganda, but I'm taking the lead in making that statement.
2: Government is sending money, and this program is demand-driven, and people are now fearing to get this money.
1: We don't have any clear data on disability. This makes planning very, very difficult. And normally we have been working on this work.
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0: Lalia World Leaders Unite to Boost Security and Ill Post-Election Rifts. Uganda National Examination Board releases 2026 exam timetables amid its candidates' increase, and United States denies visa for Sudan's de facto leader due to address United Nations. I am Agweng Liz with the latest news. Local leaders in Lalia Ward, Dalaro Peshe City Division, Gulu City, have joined forces to pull their leadership efforts, build unity, and improve the living standards of their community members. Mr. Ojara Michael, the LC1 chairperson of Dual Cell in Lalia Ward, is first a inclusive key, divulta, research.

Mission for security support, making community-led vigilance vital. Echoing these sentiments, Warrant Officer Class 1 Odong Francis Musa, the LC1 chairperson of Hong Kong Cell, added that this joint spirit aims to remove boundary-based friction between cells, ensuring seamless coordination across administrative lines. Mr. Wegulonyo Boniface, the LC2 chairperson of Lalia Ward, noted that this unity marks an important post-election reconciliation step. He observed that electoral campaigns often cause friction and step on toes, making a deliberate effort toward reconciliation necessary to move the ward forward together. Honorable Tema Wilson Agemu, the area councillor for Lalia Ward, commended the newly elected local chairpersons for their proactive stance. He praised the visible improvements in local security, noting that Lalia Ward previously suffered a reputation for widespread antisocial behavior and crime, which is now being effectively turned around through united leadership. The Resident District Commissioner of Yam, Sergeant Shilako James, has issued a firm directive restricting the movement of animals within the district. Speaking during a community baraza held in Icheme Town Council, Sergeant Shiliko emphasized that no animals should be moved outside the hours of 6 a.m. to 6 p.m. The measure is intended to curb rampant cases of animal theft, particularly involving cattle and goats. According to the directive, any animals found being moved before dawn or after dusk will be impounded and taken to Yam Central Police Station for further action. The Resident District Commissioner cautioned cattle traders and livestock owners to strictly adhere to the set hours, warning that violators will face enforcement without compromise. He stressed that the directive is part of wider efforts to strengthen service delivery and ensure community safety. Meanwhile, the District Police Commander Sydney Ayekoyo highlighted challenges in prosecuting animal theft cases. He explained that suspects are often released after compensation is paid, which undermines police work. In some cases, livestock owners themselves complicate investigations by presenting letters demanding the release of suspects once compensation has been made. International news. The Uganda National Examinations Board, UNEB, on Tuesday released the official timetables for this year's national examinations, revealing a sharp rise in candidate numbers across all levels. UNEB Executive Director Dan Odong announced that 1,627,885 candidates have registered for the three examinations this year, up from 1,416,448 last year, a 14.9% increase over 211,437 candidates. Female candidates makes 52% of the total, with the males accounting for the remaining 48%. Government-sponsored learners under the Universal Primary and Secondary Education programs make up about 52% of candidature. 6,090 candidates are learners with special needs. Odong attributed the overall growth to improving completion rates, with more learners staying in school and transitioning successfully from one level to the next. According to the release timetable, Uganda Certificate of Education candidates will begin with a briefing on Thursday, 8th October, and finish their papers on Tuesday, 3rd November. Primary Leaving Examination candidates will have their briefing on Friday, 30th October, with the written papers following in early November. Uganda Advanced Certificate of Education candidates will be briefed from Friday
7th November, with the examinations running through to Friday.

0: Day 5th December. You're still listening to the latest news from 89.5 Speak FM, Voices Unlimited. From the African news, sources on Tuesday said the United States has refused to give Sudan's de facto leader a visa to travel to New York to attend the United Nations General Assembly. General Abdel Fattah al-Burhan, whose army has fought the paramilitary rapid support forces since 2023, was scheduled to address the gathering on Wednesday. Sudanese and Western sources say that Washington had linked the issuing of a visa to its acceptance of a 90-day ceasefire. Al-Burhan has addressed the assembly before, twice since the war broke out. Sudan's UN ambassador has urged the world body to intervene, urging that a failure to allow Al-Burhan to travel to New York prevents the member state leader from participating in person. A spokesperson for UN Chief Antonio Guterres said that he was deeply concerned that the visa had not been issued and was engaging with Washington on the issue. In the international news, there has been a sharp rise in reports of violence against women and girls in the Gaza Strip, including early and forced marriage, according to a series of recent reports from the UN Population Fund. One report which analyzes data collected by 10 organizations says the protracted crisis in war-torn Gaza has created conditions in which women and girls face escalating risk of gender-based violence. It also warns that there has been a severe escalation in the number of early and forced marriage incidents in the second quarter of this year. Both are considered types of gender-based violence by the United Nations. Another report presenting testimony from 230 women in crowded displacement camps in Gaza City and Khan Yunis makes for a grim read, describing the violence they have experienced or witnessed.
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0: The government has reopened the Okemel gold mining field in Abim District after a two-year closure linked to illegal mining, with authorities introducing a cooperative model aimed at formalizing artisanal mining. The reopening on Tuesday coincided with the launch of Kakoka Artisanal Miners Cooperative Society Limited, marking what officials described as a new phase of organized mining based on licensing, cooperative structures, improved technology, legitimate mineral markets, and stronger oversight. The cooperative currently has about 2,500 registered members and expects the number to rise to more than 10,000 as operations expand, according to its executive director, Dennis Okawa. The cooperative is also seeking additional land to accommodate its growing membership. Okawa said that the 40 acres are located in Okemel Village, Alerek sub-county, could become inadequate if the projected membership growth is realized.

0: That was the news. 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
0: Knock rush Dennis.
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2: 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Yeah.
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2: Okay.
0: Eh.
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2: Okay, okay.
0: Yes. 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
2: 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Do you start? Two. 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
0: 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But one show, I don't know why always. 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Anyway, the star, the area, the note. I mean, let me repeat it. Don't come to the channel, but don't get the camera to call the wind radio, the camera on power, appear again. We are talking about the Alif Mirio Portion Mareti Wakanyo. Now, this star, Diario.

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be me you don't quote kichelki can not take an end of don't get the kichelki second man knock drawing radio this star dear Rio dear Deck dear Boro this star dear Chen this star dear Rio the note the ash. Yes, and put your pin when prompted. Donkey second, Kikan Loving Radio. Seconds, your second. Love kid, me luo kere, but donkey second, but knock to 12. 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
1: 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You are not the accounting officer, chairman. Don't intimidate me. I will hand over the key to the cow, not you. You don't own any property and you are not accountable to any property.
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0: Weho Bedi Pierre Boru Yabungwan. 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
2: 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Jammer, what any, he wants to be a child of Tama, Julie. 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
4: nyi hit. It is something very, very special.
0: Life commentary king next ma pol lokum tuhu ma pat pat.
4: Brian and Burmo, and Burmo in the penalty area. What a touch! Brian and Burmo forces a brilliant.
0: Sports Gala. Chakacha wa de, wacha wa beach. Melty anu keep ya ball. Ya bunga Antonia beach. Speak Farmer. Duan ma pegi.
5: To Sunderland for a foul by Arsenal's Ezri Konsa should not have been given. All five people on the panel agreed that the penalty in the match on September 12th was wrongly awarded. However, the panel also said that the VAR was right not to intervene because the referee didn't make a clear and obvious error. This is Mikel Arteta right after the game.
6: My opinion is not acceptable. And I watch it 20 times and I cannot find a way to understand how I even think to give a penalty in that situation or the way the VAR has to intervene. So I don't know what to think, really. But it was, I'm sad that we have to discuss in such a beautiful game something at this level that has the gravity of that, because that changes the course of the season and it can cost you the championship. And at this level, with all the work that we put in, this cannot happen. But when you see it, that is a judo roll. We don't do nothing. It's a judo roll and it brings the player on the floor. So it's how can this a penalty? I mean, I don't know. I cannot find an explanation, honestly. That's why I'm going to try to find an explanation now.
7: I think it shouldn't have been a penalty. You know, they're both at it. And I understand that the referee could have given a penalty because he sees it only once. We see it several times. You know, so I do understand why the referee has given it. But seeing it several times, it shouldn't have been a penalty because the player, the Sunderland player, start it first. I think VAR shouldn't have interfered. I think the referee instantly make that decision. I think it should stay.
8: Yeah, I mean, You can see the clash there in thought, because Konsa did have his arms round Ballard and Ridgely, didn't he? And then he got pulled to the ground. And, you know, we want to go with the referee's call more now, as opposed to forensically looking into every decision. But Arteta was absolute. I mean, it's not an obvious error for me, because there was holding from Konsa initially there, and then he gets thrown round. It wasn't as bad as the Haaland goal at Old Trafford the other day, certainly. But, you know, VAR continue to stay in the news, don't they? Controversy all the way, and I'm sure it's not going to stop for the next 10 months, whatever.
5: Now, Chelsea begin their Women's Champions League campaign against Austria Vienna this evening at AFC Wimbledon. There for us, Anton Louis, who has the team news. Anton.
9: Yeah, if you thought Sonny Bonpastor was going to make loads of changes ahead of the massive WSL game against Arsenal at the weekend, well, you would be wrong, because she only makes three changes from the side that beat Birmingham last weekend here tonight. In goal, there is a change. Hannah Hampton drops to the bench. In comes in Olivia Peng. Katie McCabe, who, of course, won this competition with Arsenal 18 months ago, she comes in for veteran defender Lucy Bronze. And up front, there's a first start for Melvie Mallar. The striker's already scored three goals in just two substitute appearances so far, but has been suffering from injury. Now she's back, starting for the first time. That is one thing that will get the Chelsea fans very excited indeed. Bonpastor insists she has the quality in her squad to go on and win the competition. It's the one competition that's eluded Chelsea despite all their domestic success. Can they kick off their campaign right against Austria Vienna tonight? We'll find out when it kicks off at 8 o'clock.
5: We will indeed. Anton, we'll keep everybody updated with that one throughout the evening. For the moment, though, thank you. Lewis Hamilton's hopes of winning an eighth world title this season are fading as he arrives in Baku. But has he thrown in the towel? Or is it all mind games? Much more next.

Right, for it to all and ready to come out of Uganda, the Karatia Power, which I look at Tikum Chawa, Dirk, Meotiano, Menier Martin, Chia, Dirk, and the Pieru, where Dirk, Duma, Bungwen, Malibario, 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You know, Becky Kenya Penantiki Locum to Mopol, get the win you can a belly car, make your better life, Jemu Caramelic Kariki, Sky Sports, Pair Attack Mada. Now, committee did my one on that motel, we could be the vice chairman, Menu Honorable Emmanuel Menu Ugetho, Menu Kitmaguchi, good traveling, Kermajak, Limu, Ba, Madon, Matu, Afghan, Rubedi, Yell and Dreddy, Wanana Guchi, Rubedi, Berikal, Meli, Molera, Kitmawaji, Doc Benaguchi, Rugulimo, Menu, National Eye Altitude Training Center, Menu Mati, Tayat, Menu E. 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

0: Well, a medong better law in line met shim a medong better law in Uganda. 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
12: Togo Fernandez again. Patrick Togo. Oh, he has hit a belter.
11: Live commentary. King Echma Paul. Likum Tukuma Parpa. Sports Gala.
12: Chosa. 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
11: Chakecha wa deck, wacha wa beach, melt ya no keep ya ball, ya bunga antonia beach, speak farmer, duan mapegik.
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Actually chawa nguen. 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

0: It was probably a good person to base your game off to be an all-round defender.
1: And Thomas Tuchel said to us, came out and said, the aim should be to win this Nations League. Winning trophies brings players together, but also we've seen the teams that have won it before and gone on to win World Cups, Euros. What has he said to you, or what's been his message this week? And has he talked about tactical transformation as well?
0: Yeah, the message was, you know, to go the whole way in the competition and to win it. And, you know, I think to win the Nations League, like you say, to go on to the tournaments in the coming years would be a big positive for us. So, like I said, the manager's message was to go the whole 10 games and to get a result in all.
2: Well, Morgan Gibbs-White is back in the England squad, but arguably it was his reaction to the call-up that's attracted the most attention. Now, if you haven't seen it, or even if you have, this is what his partner posted on TikTok.

0: I've seen it. Yeah, I think he'd not been there long in Dubai, but I was speaking to him. And he said, you know, it's like I said before, it's a privilege to play for England, and you know, it was a no-brainer for him to come back and put on the shirt.
1: So much wrong with that. There's so much wrong with that.
2: Go on, then. They haven't got
1: like a full-time. I don't know, but I'm not sure they're going to have a full-time photographer or cameraman going around. So whilst his lady's before, he's holding the camera as well. There's so much football is football. Listen, I know you want to have connection with players and fans and all bring it together, but listen, that needs to be real. I hope that's being played.
3: Wamete na jema tele ndwe menu jema tikate live menu ki is Kai Sports menu get material video and Kai tikana nega kanya atini good news take a chwako tumdu me Manchester United and then Ronaldo ti 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
4: You have to think everything. So this is why you saw me here now. That is means that I will continue. I know what I am. I know what I do to be here. I know what I do to have this successful that I have. I know why especially the young kids love Cristiano.

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2: 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from the Beach Soccer League, and Wanan, one of the secondary school league, Mobiru Tilo, Uganda, Gu Yupema Termada, men for the continental qualification, Matika Warren. Menu in the second round stage. Now Uganda go to Unongo Lenveri the first round, giving the Sun Cranes a direct route menu mechero into the second round. Where Gitika Chero Ganano get you a no magramo qualifying kere menu to Romatica Bina Duma Pa. The first leg matches between Menuki a Kianaka in the Bungan Million in the Apa we chel Medema Pa, and then return legs Dugu in the Apara Michel Million in the Apa we are Boro. And to Romapera Tech Mada, where all the selected players by Uganda Gitika expecting get me reporting menu into their residential training. 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
1: 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So, in it we are there more card collapsing. 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Where don't to go to America, Chamochi and a man, my team, and knock knock, do cheer a bit quit around. Conyo don't get my team with Jemu Kana, where come over to you. 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
1: But
0: that's your account of Wang, but you can have your fire boom when that done it. I care Wang. You care or don't
1: Wang, she don't come with Ali, me a chill
0: or don't you can't go to one channel. Jama, Jama, Marina.
1: Now,
0: any
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0: 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I do. Mm-hmm.
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1: Eight?
0: Mm-hmm. Sa one. Mm-hmm. Sa
1: two.
0: Mm-hmm.
1: Zero.
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0: Where is your mother? Chioma
1: 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I tell me, Chioma.
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0: 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inverio
2: positive then and of course that's the revenues are up are you surprised considering they weren't in Europe last season
3: To a certain extent, I think what saved Manchester United on the revenue side was two things. First of all, they finished third in the table compared to 15th, and you get an extra £3 million per place in terms of prize money. So that was a big help. And secondly, there was a noticeable increase in the amount that fans were being charged to attend matches. Based on my calculations, the average fee, and this includes the corporates as well, went from around about £88, £89 to about £106. So, yes, there were fewer matches, but those fans who were attending and were seeing a good season in the Premier League, it has to be said, ended up paying a lot more. And that helped to cover for the loss of European football.
2: OK, so that's kind of the positives then. But the debt is still growing, though, isn't it? How worrying is it that these United owners can't seem to bring it down?
3: Well, part of the reason for the increase in debt is due to technical reasons involving exchange rates. But the Glazers brought it upon themselves by their decision to borrow from the United States. Yes, it is significant. The gross debt is £689 million. On top of that, we've got transfer debt, and that's likely to be in the region of £350 to £400 million. So therefore, we've got £1 billion worth of football debt and traditional debt. How is the club therefore going to be able to fund a new stadium, which some people are saying could cost up to a further £2 billion? Where's the money going to come from there?
2: Big question, isn't it? Because that's what the dream is, this brand new stadium. They posted an overall loss. Just talk us through that as well.
3: Well, the losses were up because whilst I sort of on a day-to-day basis, Manchester United managed to break even. They actually made a small profit. Because they've got so much debt and because interest rates are going up, the interest expense was almost £70 million. So that's £1.4 million a week. That's £200,000 a day in interest. Some people would say, well, hey, yeah, that's a big driver of the losses. That's 10% of your total revenues. And also, every pound paid in interest is a pound which isn't being invested in the squad, isn't being invested in sports science, isn't being invested in facilities for fans as well. So that was the main driver of the change from profits to losses.
0: Menu and video ticket live at Old Trafford. Jema ticket kikuno ene ini winyo. Now, Manchester United, Manchester Peguber Kikar, Menu Meturu, Menu Ituru, Madit Menu UEFA Champions League last season. Ladit Karian Maguire, Tika analyzing ni Manchester United, Gucci Rogure, Rai Chanta Maduong Mada, Menu Ki, Kitmen, and Chanta Maki Choko Ki, Ba, Chanta Maki Choko, Menu, Mare, Menano Kitano, Sponsorship Mukantika, Beno Kuele. Still Manchester United, Gitiki Chanta, by the way. Video and to then the watch your malo a common don't then when I know Manchester and don't take £1 million kikani doctor made a mathematical chair away £1 billion a chair to loo now in radio now petty and long Manchester United come very man a lucky don't take plan no man you go knowing at Ultra 40 man you go chair go will on enemy mag report matika piano keyboard sir Jim Ratcliffe chanda maki will get a two £1 million Pierre Mitchell, we are decked on a beach. Maki spending, Menepe, Yupu, Mechako, Yupu, Food Ngom, Kekan, Meneme, the new studio, Maki Mira Yupu, Nela, and Radio. Now, Dan Puruchi, Robert Malo, Pianichi, and Mokanam, Yurki, Dan Mene, and Yupu, Ba, Enoni, Berope, Tier, Maba, Eoni, Kikano, Buter, Manchester United, Chanta, Macherwe, £1 billion, Ario Kuru, Mami, or Guyup, Kere, Mabebu, Caro, Eoni, Kidmano, plan, for Manchester United, Tikwere. Now, being near Manchester, any Guchi, Rubi, Car, Maria, Muladid, Robin, Amorim, Tikin, Jemukanama, where Bene, revenue per Manchester which are Ruby Ricard raising Piane Donyo Par Robin Amorim bought AC Milan Ukonyo Benamatek Madam reducing costs. 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Ma Euni get log a chanda may Uganda no tiwa £1 billion Pierre Boro. You dig an ane now, Laditi, Donyone, Timu Dilme Ace Milan, where Manchester United, a good year good saving, many £1 million a ball, Turner Beach. Mapeguchi are good to you, Quere. Now, in finance cost for the year, man, you go better kikar, man, my cost, my good to you, Quere, £69.6 million. 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Down on your own man, you good chako, kichako, reducing a menu, the staff, matie Manchester. 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It's a long time of balancing. The book, my Meggy, financial fair play, your pogo, APNA pay to Champions League, Chanet, no one can. But still, Manchester, really good Ryan Chandra, Maduata, TA competitive club, and to plan, let TMA you put Bama, Dit Mabuberu, Bama, Bukonya, Matak, but any plan by Chenny, Lobo England, Mar, Omar, Austin to my World Cup, maybe, Omar, Austin to my Champions League, maybe final, Pengene. You know, Chuero, Inano, Manutimer, you put Bama, but Terro Dano, Manu, Dit. Down my dit loyal, keep my bar me and Wembley Stadium terroquated. Down my Roma Lib, menu me a chel on your 100,000 seaters and a Manchester United. Tiga Mironegi, you learn value kita no tika kati kwere e oni tiki ba ma no beru leng dok ba ma dit kenya no ket make designing kere ket make yubu kwere gen tiki plan ne umyor ke yub ma no wiye bere 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Mom your Manchester Red Ti kwere. May you put the new stadium. So sha moka fan ka club tete mujemigi. 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Plan pa manu tinigi you ba any training facility don't give you ba. Lokom will go on defenders, kon will plan e only be tied to my chill any. Matika Bironi. Maman you may again get strengthening menu number degi, get strengthening number yogi, get an options mo can better can don't strike a moti, bereki dong, and can plan for Manchester United. Well when do you ni carry gun don't take it to my bejo and to rem kill to my pull a time on mirki made e club ma mege chalo Manchester United. Do what you need balmo perebot la did carry each one in the man you are yellow don't care good your tomorrow, why no man you don't take it to squad don ti garo squad don garo mono mirni ki medu tu 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video ki discussing matap kidman
4: is tough in league 1 that doesn't really play a football that suits him although Jack plays tries to play the right way but it's difficult championship would be the same so what loan where do you send him abroad to a club in Germany maybe again what kind of club he's probably too good for any club outside of Dortmund and Bayern. So, that's the issue because usually you send a kid, you know, to maybe get some experience, sure, send him on loan, to toughen him up a bit, you know, he needs to still improve and stuff like that. It would be good for him to play against that. That's not Max Damen. Max Damen is ready already. I think he could start for a lot of Premier League clubs. He's that good. So, I don't know. I think he wants to play more. He also trusts the process and trusts Arteta and the club, and I think that's right. But there will be a point when I think Arteta will know, okay, now I can play more. So now you can take Odegaard off in the 70th minute. That would be good for Odegaard, get some rest, and then Max can shine for 20 minutes.
0: Menu Lendverio, Julian Lawrence, Matika discussing one of the sport journalists here. 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

0: 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Take a look to Matiel and Vedio, a man pillable Portugal. We are not chimney, not a bero, a bero, a bero, and when the chair, and when a beach, a beach, a beach, not a rio, not a bungana beach, a bero, a boro, a beach, a boro, caught ticket to making ping here, a mukane, and to begin one big car, menu up on that ticket, a little video. A long down to line chim. Hello? 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
1: 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Hello. 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Hello. Hello. Oh, not a beer. When a chill and when a beach. Romantu Kuchen in line. A car when you are okay to catch it. We put William Tigami Chante, Mukane Botin, a meal don't bot down a chill, a donking out a chill, Mamiero, a me, irrechante, you tear any, a kuno itiga, you called Mesta, a Rio, a Delcaboro star, chill star, Rio, not as hello. Oh, down till war card, Timonga. Dear beeping, can me miss called Duata. Anyway, Lendvideo, Michael Owen, Tigger discussing Jepa Peratap, and the Pedaram Vicar, make your Duana Penchawa now ring your drill. Not a beer, and when a chair, and when a beach. You Kai Tiganano, locum lame, Chalu, get my pitu, get my titty, lame, wero, in a bit of gonya. La Bonchet, the city can't quarter, tap, mama. Is it a penalty in the parameter of Boga? What a monica, where have been got bed cong in a rio more? Citadel. My will so car, you can cong, will jam, made a moment. Hello. What is happening with my line, Kinero Martini? Matia Time. Get them cong air till cong low in video, in not a rio, not a bungana beach, a bero, a boro, a beach, a boro. I can then maybe inside my empty and jamitia yinga tata, Ramotit K air till. Not a beer, and when a chill, and when a beach, menu empty, but Airtel, till not a real, and not a bungana beach, a beer, a boro, a beach, a boro. Me tell me, I kept my down to Tiko, the Romulo, Beneco, my Chuli province, to what you've been in Chabia, Mano Chuli, my team, me Buganda province. Hello? Oh. Anyway, in the Kira Matino, I think rectifying Chima Mega Kanya, and I don't need Chalo German, and Chalo Parotu, a gang, and we can't tell him checking Kakanya 1212, what a table. And Kong, any? Hello?
2: Yeah, hello.
1: Yes, a foil, did it, Ning?
2: I think we're better in a labora.
1: Labora, near no tito, boss.
2: Near no bit, but
1: I teach you, eh? Choka down on the water to Chimga Cotte.
2: Not me, I mean, my love personal. I'm not a better thing about a lot of local chat or matinee again. It was at least now a team, then or don't. Get them within any domain. The man can add a little to all my pay, Maratina, and tell bad long, but tell kind of bad in here. 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
2: 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It depends on to how long it is to walk into the club of the gear.
1: For you, Tommy.
2: Forever.
1: All right. Hello?
2: Hello?
1: Yes.
2: For you, Tinning.
1: Atima Bay, Tinning.
2: I'm not even back.
1: You come to go, yes.
2: Any man, Ivan, could go on.
1: Ivan.
2: Yes.
1: Yes, Ivan.
2: No, you can't actually now do my routine for a drum or my own way.
1: For a drum, downwing for two, Chelly Chelba. I don't know if
2: football. Chelly elegant for
1: them. I don't know if football. Okay. Actually, Kwanyo, second edition, Buganda Province of Kwanyo, first edition, West Nile Kwanyo, third edition, Lao Kwanyo, fourth edition, Wati, fifth edition, Wangeo, Dr. Jomani Konoma Bukwanyo, and in Gen Mati, maybe Wangbu.

0: Or in your chili, in your lao, pengene. Hello?
1: Yes, Casper.
0: Yes.
1: Foy da or proga.
0: A foy la dear tinini.
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1: And then I don't know. When I learned chalk and get away 1 pound, they were yelling like a chalk deal for it. I had a better key, you know, nanny. Miss it all, retiring them. And very retiring them. Chalk and nanny. Pedagdano, Marca, Tangi, in national team to try.
0: So, Miranke Betty,
1: Melcome Betty, come with your good little chair, chair. It was a good, you get the message Pedag by board to Alba. So, get up your turn, Nana. Get on Tampa, Jeremy. He chucked Kelo. Don't mind killing a can of PR, a bit, you know, Petam, Mamma, Petty, you. Because let in here, David Kelo. Character to when I go down on Dong Mel Matan. Then a death game, I tell you, Lord Monsieur 0001 Guinea. You know, okay, Lane. Yeah, they would deal my tail. Good 00. Retail me a core, Mogolo, and I did a pickle. Was a deal in it, no matter experience, eh? You do with you. Was now the child attending it only a matter. So then the goom chomber, yeah. One man was narrow in some many two meters, and no gandong boat, the good pingo, nanning in the cochar, get a rebalancing to forget rebalancing, Mariki, Mochar, get a piano quit. Or Chaka, and now Char Dal and Agile, Charlie Willa Tiri, now Char Willa Deer, and no canaro, Mochar, no gammon in the
0: knee.
1: 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Come on, Moro, Mono Perry. 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
2: hello
0: yes
2: god
0: A foy tinning.
2: I remember the lock Richard Pajule.
0: Richard Pajule, oh, Pajule, what you want to do, Richard?
2: Pajule,
0: a boy, man, area, man, Pajule.
2: Area, man, La Poule.
0: La Poule, sub county.
2: The corner is fixed for my new Yandaka.
0: Fixtures for Manchester United. The Premier League, you can get a wing.
2: The Premier League.
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3: Yes, hello, Peter.
0: Yes.
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0: 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Foi tal. Wani Steven nan gitiana wa iti wa side make wani ya kuja red no timba duma ta ile. 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
4: Anda.
0: Ati lo nga ikwe. Okay, Liverpool took a team for Manchester City, by the way. In a international break, ni tap Liverpool noted to a team for Manchester City. Men in the para chair, change up your chow par, you can do your king, and only team for Liverpool took a team for last linked. He took me UEFA Champions League, Cardon King, a Tiro team with Brentford. In a Brentford, Liverpool took a team for Villarreal, in a Villarreal, Liverpool took a team for Brighton. In a Brighton, Liverpool took a Carabao Cup fourth round, Kitim de Lumena Chelsea Football Club. In the Wachi Anno Udong Richard, Premier League. Premier League at play for me at T ready. Oh man, T ready they go dear. Hello? Hello?
4: Yes,
0: Avoid dinning.
4: Yes. You know the parable.
0: Parable, why you go?
4: Parable.
0: Anthony Semenyo. Robin Van Persie. Van Persie be ko jar kiriamo. Foot kiriamo riama donc foot team mort pa jo.
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Hey, this is Radio More Fire Entertainment. Tell what PMT. You tell any and very well. 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And the star Rio Adekaboro star chill star Rio not as the Kerada Benodo Roma do mira me chantero and to in that money to gang with the good and the middle where me chanter pingo. 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
1: me ngana but it's not available at the moment
0: ka ling uri ko man no mogu network atika temu tuta donki ke on do me go ne tian mapola ta number ne ti 0762410779 hmm even number ne weng dong pian ne dong ar wai ne tem mo mo ka ne dong bobe lare ka ono gamu chimu no berbe onyo chimu o donyo no berbe mada enter number ne ti 0762410779 love radio Temone Odojo.
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0: Aye, aye, aye. Polkara Wanawaja Manonga record on your Wanaka Nen, no Wahuya Wila Wila, Pedang, Pian always Wanwajanika Donyo, Lonyo, Nipab, Miri, Wak, Chimu, Betwuru, a kiddo bed Kamano Network TA, Ramayer, where we are a Kerukuno. 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Eh? Tell me, Chen, there are any Dagati Dano Chan. 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